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It's Taste of Country Weekend. A scary moment for Larry the Cable Guy recently. He was hospitalized with appendicitis, but he has since reassured fans that he's home recovering and he's doing just fine.

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Playing new country for Red Hook, Kingston, and Pauling. The Wolf

It's Taste of Country weekend. You know, seeing Tim McGraw do new music and do a tour this year had me hopeful that we were going to get Faith Hill back in our country music lives. Well, it hasn't happened yet, but I think we've got the solution. I think somebody else is going to coax her out of this unofficial retirement. I'll explain after a double down of Tim McGraw. Let's get it started with Where the Green Grass Grows.

0: It's a double down of Tim McGraw on Taste of Country Weekend, where the green grass grows, and Shotgun Rider. Hey, it's Jess and the Taste of Country crew. What a special moment for Tim recently. His daughter Audrey opening one of his shows and covering one of her mama's songs, one of Faith Hill's songs called Stronger. Now, if you know that song, you know it is vocally demanding. Like, it is not easy to sing, but Audrey, she got pipes and she absolutely crushed it. She's incredibly talented. And, you know, we were talking about the fact that it seems like Faith Hill is just straight up retired from everything. You know, she'd been doing a little acting with 1883 and we haven't, you know, seen her do anything really since that. No new music and no new acting roles or anything like that. I have a feeling if we're going to get anything musically from Faith Hill again, it would be something with Audrey. I think it would be a missed opportunity for Faith to not jump on a song with her daughter. So if she's going to come back, if she's going to do anything, you know, song related, I think Audrey is going to be the one to coax her out of this unofficial retirement.
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0: The song is called Gary. It's from Steven Wilson Jr., and it's in our song spotlight on Taste of Country Weekend. Okay, Billy Dukes is here, and he's telling us what's now trending on our Taste of Country app. Hey, Billy, take it away.
1: It's been a pretty difficult year for Dolly Parton. Health issues have led to canceled engagements, and last week, her oldest remaining brother, Denver, died. He was 82 years old. Of the 12 Parton siblings, just 7 remain, 6 sisters and brother Bobby. Stella Lefty sings that song Boston, the I Like It When You're Nice to Me song. That lyric has gathered a ton of attention because, come on, shouldn't that be the bare minimum in a relationship?
2: There's something that really grabs you when somebody doesn't treat you so great.
3: It's
2: a terrible thing. And so I feel like when I met Vincent, it was the first time that I felt like I wanted the PDA, I wanted all the night. You know what I mean? It's such a different dynamic when somebody's actually good to you and treats you well.
1: Find more from the Taste of Country Nights interview with Stella Lefty when the full interview comes next Friday. Vincent, by the way, is fellow country newcomer Vincent Mason. And finally, Megan Maroney proves she's a woman of many talents. Talking to Cosmo, she was asked about hidden skills, and she ripped through the American Sign Language alphabet in about 4 seconds' time. Super impressive.
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Okay, this I love. Zach Brown and his wife Kendra Scott competing on Celebrity Family Feud. These two are adorable together. Here's Chicken Fried on Taste of Country Weekend. You know.

0: Would you believe me if I told you Lainey Wilson had to talk her team out of releasing one of her songs? That is Phone Keys Wallet, part of a double down on Taste of Country Weekend. Before that was Wildflowers and Wild Horses. My name is Jazz. Thanks for tuning in to Taste of Country Weekend. Lainey, you know, she's an incredible songwriter, but she's also somebody with such a great sense of humor. And sometimes that bleeds into her music. She might want to be careful writing joke songs in the future because she wrote one that totally wasn't serious. But her team heard it and they were like, we have to release it. Lainey was like, whoa, no. It was just a joke. I understand. We can have fun with our music, but this ain't it. This song ain't it. We don't know what the song was about or what it was called or anything like that. But she had to like bring her team back, like reel them in and say, we're not releasing this song. She's somebody that always has ideas coming her way, however, some good, some bad. She said she keeps a hook book in her phone, like song hooks that she just writes down. Her mom even called her one time to get in on this, and she's like, hey, I got a great idea for a song. It's very Carrie Underwood-esque, very Before He Cheats, but it's more along the lines of, I got a bat for that. Lainey was like, Mom, you need to stay in your lane.
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It's Taste of Country Weekend. It's time once again for our song spotlight. And this hour, we're shining it on Chase Matthew. Have you heard this one? It's called Holdin' It Down, and it's on Taste of Country Weekend.

0: Chase Matthew. It's called Holding It Down. It's new country in our song spotlight on Taste of Country Weekend. My name is Jazz. Chase is one of my favorites in country music simply because he's good energy, but also he's very vulnerable with us, very honest with us. And he shared recently something very deep. He talked about a dark time in his life when he felt like he was making a lot of decisions that he shouldn't have been making, and God just kind of pulling him out of that. He said it actually happened when he went to see Forrest Frank perform in Nashville. And he said that night changed everything for him. He said that he didn't really have words. It was just God like taking all the heaviness from him and releasing him from it. And from that experience, he's written this new song that is called Autopilot. He just released it on Friday. You might want to take a listen to it.
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I have a sneaking suspicion that we're going to be playing more Taylor Swift here on Taste of Country Weekend in the not-so-distant future. I do think she's working on a country album. We're doubling down on Taylor right now. Here's our song.

0: It's a double down of Taylor Swift on Taste of Country Weekend. That's I Knew It, I Knew You. Before that, Our Song. It's Jess and the Taste of Country crew. Taylor is sitting pretty at number 2 on the Billboard Hot 100 Songs chart, this all-genre chart. And it's interesting because typically anything that Taylor puts out is a number 1. And I think it was a number 1 for a week before Ella Langley jumped back into that number 1 spot. But what's really cool here is we're actually seeing not just women hold the top 4 spots on that list, but country music as well. So you got Ella Langley, Choosing Texas, at number 1. Taylor Swift, I Knew It, I Knew You, at number 2. Stella Lefty's song, Boston, at number 3. And then at number 4, you've got Ella Langley again with Morgan Wallen and their duet, I Can't Love You Anymore. 4 country songs in the top 4 of this all-genre list. Now, you know what this says to me? This says that we have to have a country artist do the Super Bowl halftime show. We just do. Like, this next Super Bowl, I'm just gonna say it. If we don't have a country artist doing that halftime show, I'm gonna take it personally. Like, it officially will be personal. Country music is just too big right now to not.
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10: My name is Teresa Barber. I was in the United States Navy, and I served overseas in the Middle East and Africa. Early on in my career, I had a commander that taught our suicide prevention training.

You're watching the show Ransom Canyon. Do you love season two? Are you already looking for a season three? Well, it hasn't been confirmed yet, but the showrunner, April Blair, says she is totally on board to do another season.

It's Taste of Country Weekends. I've got Caroline Jones on now. You may recognize her for her solo work or the work that she does with Zac Brown Band as well. She's very talented. Here's Your It For Me, Honey. It's new country in our song spotlight on Taste of Country Weekend. It was

0: Caroline Jones, You're It For Me, Honey, in our song Spotlight on Taste of Country Weekend. It's Jess with you. Something about that song feels very nostalgic. You know, it kind of feels like it could be included in like a good old 90s or early 2000s rom-com. You know what I mean? Speaking of those older movies, I actually rediscovered a movie that I haven't seen in so long. But when I was a kid, I loved this movie. It's a Disney movie called Wish Upon a Star. Katherine Heigl playing a high school student like way back when. I think this movie's from like 1996 or something like that. Like it's old. Older than I'd like to admit. But I'm curious, you know, I feel like watching shows or listening to artists or seeing movies from your childhood, just it nourishes your soul. It's like a warm hug for you. I'm curious what that is for you. Is it a movie? Is it a television show? Is it a song or a specific artist that when you listen to it, it's from way back when, it's from your childhood, but it's like it heals you in some way. Would you share that with me on our Taste of Country app?
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I'm your host, Trevor Eichler, and you're listening to Town Square Media's Public Affairs and Issues program, where we discuss Hudson Valley happenings, local issues, and where we shed the spotlight on some difference-making organizations and individuals in our area. 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One of these organizations is Local at Heart, a nonprofit based in New Paltz that supports other food pantries and community assistance programs throughout the region through fundraising, volunteer efforts, and special events. Today, we're joined by Connie Harkin, Vice President of Local at Heart, and Craig Shankles, the organization's president.

0: We'll talk about Local at Heart's mission, the growing need they're seeing in our communities, upcoming events, and how listeners can get involved in helping their neighbors. My conversation with Connie and Craig from Local at Heart starts right now. So I am in the studio with Connie and Craig. Guys, how are you? Thank you for coming in. We're going to talk a little bit about Local at Heart, and I'm super excited for it. So for listeners who may not be familiar with Local at Heart, can you tell us about what it is and what you guys do in your own words?
1: So Local at Heart is a nonprofit organization that was started about 10 years ago, and it's our mission to bring community together to help support local food pantries. In a way, not so much, you know, we do food donations and monetary donations, yeah, but really our focus is on improving the infrastructure needs of local food pantries, be it whether they need a new refrigerator, a commercial freezer, hand carts, new kitchen rebuild. We do all of that.
0: How long has it been going on? How long have you guys been at this?
1: We've been doing this for about 10 years. We had a short stop during COVID like everybody else, but it's been 10 years.
0: Nice.
2: Yeah, we used to do an event called Empty Bowls, which you may have heard of, where we make bowls. It takes us almost a year to put that event together, too. We get kids, we get retired people, we get church groups, we get nursing homes. We make bowls, we fire them. And then we used to get like 25 restaurants to give us food and soup. And then COVID put an end to that because I couldn't get people together anymore. Mm-hmm. So we floundered for a couple years in the sense that we did smaller events. We did bingo a couple years. It was a lot of work for the amount of money we needed. So Connie pitched this crazy idea, bring the 4th of July fireworks back to Newport because it had been almost a decade. And I had some experience with doing it, about 8 years with the chamber, and asked me to, you know, think about doing it, and I said yes.
0: There's a lot of people that are excited about this coming back to the fairgrounds. What was the idea behind it? Like, where did it kind of come from? Where did it sprout from? Were you just like, oh, they haven't done it there for a while. Let's do it.
1: Well, you know, as Craig mentioned earlier, we did a lot of things in the community, like the bingos and the empty bowls and all of that. Mm-hmm. And it was our 10-year anniversary, and we were looking for something bigger. And in the past few years, I've been on social media, and I've been hearing from the New Paltz community, you know, we have the fairgrounds here. Why can't we have fireworks? Why do we need to drive to Kingston, Saugerties, or Poughkeepsie to see fireworks? I don't understand it. And so one day last August, we all got together and I said, you know what? There's a need out there in the community. I can sense it. And people miss the days of going to the fairgrounds with their family to enjoy a community day and watch fireworks.
0: Yes.
1: And so we said, you know what? We can do this. There's four board members at Local at Heart, but we have strong connections to the community. And we said, let's do it. It's a big lift, but we can make it happen.
2: Yeah, I agreed to do it, but I said, you know, we got to make sure we can do it. So I took a ride out to the fairgrounds, met with Gary Newkirk, and his words to me was, oh, my God, please.
0: So, yeah, even he was itching for it.
2: Well, it was funny because he said, you know, I hate the month of June because the phone rings off the hook and everybody's got the same question.
0: Yeah.
2: What time are the fireworks? And he has to tell them, we're not having fireworks. And he said, you know, it's annoying because people get mad at me.
0: Yeah, it's not his fault. Poor Gary. I've met him several times. He's a great guy. And he doesn't deserve that.
2: No, he's a really nice guy. He's been very supportive, helping us walk through this. Like I said, I used to do it for the Chamber of Commerce, but it's been a decade, maybe even long since I've done it. So yeah. I needed a little help getting through it again.
0: Yeah. I think the last time, because I used to live right there in Highland, New Paltz area. So we would go all the time when I was a kid. I remember just one year it stopped. And I was like, wait, why aren't we going back to the fairgrounds? So it's cool to see it coming back. It's very cool to see it coming back.
2: Yeah, everybody seems very excited about it. The support that we're getting from the business community has literally been off the charts. This is a fundraiser. We've really positioned it to be a family day, to be an affordable day, meaning it's only $5 to get in. Kids under 10 are free. We've got 15 food trucks in all cases. I personally spoke to them and asked them to really try to work hard to adjust the menu to have affordable events. I don't want this to be like going to Yankee Stadium and needing a second mortgage from my house.
0: $18 you know? Hot dog, so, right? No, we don't want that.
2: No, you know, so I really want it approachable. You know, and it's funny, we've got so many things going on with it. You know, we're trying to do a car show. We've learned that you just promote it. And if the weather is good, they'll show up. If the weather's not good, it's not going to be a good car show. I went to Woodstock Harley-Davidson, talked about doing a ride. They jumped on it 100%. They're organizing a ride-in. I went to the police department. They're all excited about it because I wanted to do what we call a mini Rolling Thunder, make a lot of noise coming down Main Street.
3: Yeah.
2: And they want to do it because they have a Chips motorcycle that's a Harley-Davidson. So they see it as a public relations episode for them to lead us down Main Street, make a lot of noise, follow us out to the fairgrounds kind of thing. So everybody has been like 100%. We have an enormous amount of support from the local business audience. And we also have from Kingston, New York, O'Connor and Law Firm is the primary sponsor of the fireworks, which is a huge, huge nut.
0: It's amazing to see how much there actually is. Like, I'm looking at the flyer right now. I mean, live music, kids zone, games, phase painting, this whole Harley-Davidson ride. It's going to be a fantastic day.
2: You know, it's a funny thing you mention all that because we do have an enormous amount of things. We had literally the most difficult time securing insurance because everybody was like, I don't know how to classify this.
0: You laugh,
2: but they were like, you don't fit into a fair. You don't fit. We have too much going on.
0: Yeah.
2: And they all had to call whoever they go to get it. And we finally got a policy that covers all and everything, covers our volunteers, covers the board members, cover all the different kind of aspects. You know, because we live in a world, you got to think about liability. And we are really... the feedback we seem to be getting, we expect to really drive an enormous amount of crowds to this event.
0: I think you're going to get a really good crowd.
1: But I don't want that to scare people away either because, you know, I'm a local, born and raised here, and I've been to events where some of it has been really big and hard to get to. That's not going to be the case with us. We are at the fairgrounds. There's going to be lots of traffic directing, free parking. Should be easy to get into the gates, and people can enjoy the day with us.
0: Yeah,
2: we have the support of New Paltz Police. They're going to be there. The fire department's going to be there. The rescue squad is there. This is all just to manage the situation, not that anything is going to happen. It's going to be wonderful, lots of kids, lots of fun things. But, you know, we just want all these layers. You know, I mean, we even got a... What do you call that with the sprinkler systems?
1: So if it's a hot day, there's going to be
2: a cooling station.
1: Nice. There's going to be water tag for the kids at the Mike Kingston Kids Kids Zone. So we've got it all covered.
2: And adults can participate in the water kid.
0: I was going to ask.
1: Maybe. I don't know.
0: Because you know there's going to be a parent that's like, I want to do that. I want to get in there. And all proceeds from this are going to support Local at Heart, which in turn supports other local organizations. I mean, you guys are taking this in our own communities. It's not going somewhere that people can't see. You know, it's staying right here in your local New Paltz, local Highland, local Ellenville, whatever community. So that's really special.
2: We've done work with a few pantries in New Paltz and Gardner. We're working with a pantry that needs help right now in Ellenville. We've done family in New Paltz. As Connie said earlier, you know, when this thing originally started, our mission was to help food insecurity. And so it was all about giving away a lot of checks and photo ops and doing some Facebook, you know. But then I had an opportunity with St. Joseph's to do a complete rebuild. Father Sal's a lovely man. I spent a couple days with them and realized they were working out of a closet. They didn't have good lighting. They had zero equipment. And we just went in there, closed them down for 1 week, and we gutted it, and we gave them refrigeration. We gave them a freezer. We gave them a refrigerator. We gave them pallet jacks. We gave them custom cabinetry. We gave them real lighting. Father Sal called me maybe 2 weeks later, almost in tears.
0: Wow.
2: And I go, Father, are you okay? He goes, I can't believe it. We're doing twice as much help in the same space.
0: Yeah.
2: And it's easier. You know the old saying, many hands make light work. Good equipment, too.
0: Having the right utilities and equipment, that really makes a difference. Yeah.
2: So we modified that year our mission statement, because we are a legal 501c3, donations or tax deductible, to include more of building infrastructure. Realize if we can help them do a better job in the same space, other money people give goes further. You know, we still hand out checks.
0: Sure.
2: If somebody called us, you know, they have a shortfall this season for something, we're right there.
0: And that's the most important thing is, like I said before, you're staying local. You're staying in these communities.

0: and events like this, you know, how does that translate to helping local communities? All the funds go to it and it just kind of spreads out from there. How does that kind of work? Like after you guys get all the donations, you're just like, all right, let's go. We'll give this to family of New Paltz. We'll give this to family of Ellenville.
1: Yeah, we made a budget for this thing, which was quite large. We were a little nervous at first, but I can safely say we made budget at this point, and any other donations goes to the cause. So I would say, you know, we're a small organization, but we do big things. You know, we will take 100% of the profits and we'll go back to the need. We have two pantries in particular right now need a lot of help. So a large portion of the profit of this event will go to those two things, but everybody's going to get something. We've invited, I think, 7 or 8 pantries so far. 4 have committed that they're going to be there. The day of, I'm working with the DPW, Chris Marks, from the town of New Paltz. He's bringing in an enormous, gigundous, their biggest front-end loader. They brought a brand-new bucket to put on the front. We're going to have it parked there. We're asking people, you know, bring a non-perishable, tuna fish, peanut butter, bag of rice, pasta.
0: Canned goods,
1: you know,
0: whatever,
1: and we're going to have a little campaign, fill the bucket. You know, and, you know, that's in lieu of admission, which is only $5. So I don't think it's too much to ask. This is all about helping people.
0: And that's, yeah, it's the most important part. And in the 10 years that you guys have been around, how have you seen, you know, the need for food and assistance increase? Has it changed? Has it kind of stayed stagnant? What have you seen in the 10 years?
1: It's definitely not stagnant.
0: Yeah.
1: It's a fluid situation.
0: Always something.
1: We worked with Benjamin Institute at SUNY New Paltz, which does a lot of research, and they did, and they're always doing research on food insecurity in the area of New York State, the 5 major counties in this area. We work primarily with their statistics on Ulster County. Sadly, it's pretty frightening.
0: Yeah.
1: I use the term, it's an invisible epidemic. People have no clue how many people are really out there hungry. You know, people are proud. You know, we try to give all these terms, like we call the hungry clients, you know, to just try and put lipstick on an ugly situation. Mm-hmm. But the need is I'm going to say it, is great. I have a rack card that is also online that anybody can look at, which one side tells who we are, the back is statistics, why we are, showing the demand. The demand, I hate to say it, is slowly creeping up. Part of that might be economics. Part of it might be that we are a growing community. And within that community, I say to people, you know, we all could be in good shape. And then one day, all of a sudden, stuff happens and you need SNAP, you need some help, you need assistance. You know, the breadwinner of the family could pass away. There's a lot of weird things that you don't think about that happens, and all of a sudden, they need food.
0: Yeah.
1: We don't ask questions. We just do and work with the pantries because we feel it's their job to vet it, you know, and we raise the money and we give to them and do the right thing.
0: And you guys bring together a lot of businesses, schools, other groups, and volunteers. How is that community involvement so important to the mission?
2: Well, we certainly can't do it with just the 4 of us.
0: Yeah.
2: So it takes a community to help a community.
0: Mm-hmm.
2: And that's really what we're all about. You know, when it was empty bowls, it was about bringing the Girl Scouts and the schools and the kids together to paint their bowls. And then they'd be glazed and we'd have them on display and the families would come back and buy them. For our cookie walk, we had bakers that volunteered. Cookie walk was very popular on Huguenot Street until COVID happened.
0: Mm-hmm.
2: It's really just about bringing community into it, right? We live in a world where everybody's on their devices. Nobody talks to one another.
0: Mm-hmm.
2: And we're out to change that because we're all human and human connection in itself is so important.
1: Yeah, I mean, this is a fireworks celebration. You know, we live in a community now that brothers and sisters don't speak. Father and son, mothers and daughters.
0: Yeah.
1: It's like, you know what? Hey, gang, we're all Americans. Come out for a day. Let me buy you a beer, buy a hot dog from the Boy Scouts, buy a milkshake from the 4-H Club. Whatever it is, we're trying to make this affordable. Just come out and celebrate. Let's get together and have some fun. You know,
0: the most important part, man.
1: It's so needed.
0: It is.
1: We all need to take a break. We don't have any chill pills to hand out, but
0: maybe next year, right?
1: Maybe next year. But, you know, I'll share a beer with you, whatever you want to say. But I think it's

0: really important. The time, I think, as Kyrie was saying, it's the right time for the right thing.
1: Yes.
0: It's time to get together and just say, you know what? We're all human. We're all stressed. We're all Americans. We are blessed that we're still here. You know, let's just get together.
1: Yeah, let's enjoy it a little bit.
0: When was the last time any of you sat down and had a cookout with your neighbor? I mean, it doesn't seem to happen anymore.
1: It doesn't.
0: It's a rare occurrence. So we're trying to change that as well as feed people.
1: Which is a great mission to have, if you want my opinion, a fantastic thing to do. What has been the most rewarding part of your work? You guys could go as a group with Local at Heart or individually. Is there anything that kind of impacted you specifically or impacted the group? Just go on that a little bit.
2: So there's a lot to it that keeps us going after 10 years. You know, we all have our day jobs and our families and all of that going on. But, you know, from my personal experience, what is rewarding for me is when you find out that there's kids that get their only meal at school. And when there's a holiday, when it's summertime, when there's a snow day, they're not getting that meal. And so, you know, we've contributed to the backpack program, and just knowing that you can make a difference for somebody who's not in a fortunate situation really brings it home for me.
0: Mm-hmm. Yeah, and to talk about infrastructure, one of the most simple, easiest things we did last year was for Jim Tinger, who's director of the New Paltz Youth Center. Every Friday, Jim does a cookout in the parking lot for the kids because school's over and they may not get another meal till Monday. It's hard to believe, but that is a harsh reality. So, you know, I was talking to Jim one day. He goes, oh, my God, my grill, it's all rotted out. It gets used every weekend. And, you know, so I said, well, that's infrastructure. So we went out and we got him a nice, brand new, beautiful grill.
1: Wow.
0: It's as simple as that. Sometimes I don't mind giving out checks, but, you know, now all of a sudden, Jim is that individual. It's not a pantry, but he cares about his kids, and the kids love that man. And anything I could do to help him do what he does to feed the kids, it's a big part of his mission that the kids might not have another meal until Monday when they go to school again. It's sad.
1: It is very sad. And the fact that you guys are there to help and give the resources. And like you said, it's not always just a check. You know, this is a specific thing that this guy needed to keep his operation going, and you guys were there.
0: Well, and he's not a pantry then. And I guess I'm talking about that. So if anybody out there, and the name is Local at Heart, because when we started this 10 years, we were thinking New Paltz.
1: Yeah.
0: And you asked about the demand, and we kind of did everything we could initially for all the pantries within a 10-mile radius, Gardner, Rosendale, Stone Ridge, yada, yada, yada. But then people started hearing, and then we were getting reach out from, you know, Stone Ridge, Ellenville, you know, Highland. And you know, so the mission has grown from New Paltz, Local at Heart, to Ulster County, still Local at Heart. We can't help everybody, but we'll help everybody we can within that circle. So that is sort of the whole premise behind the name. When we met together as friends and talked about doing this, it was like four of us brainstorming. I can't remember who it was. I think Tom or Nick, and came up, what do you think of Local at Heart? And it was like that aha moment.
1: Perfect.
0: It was like, oh, my God.
1: That's
0: perfect.
1: It. Yeah.
0: Perfect.
1: Amazing.
0: Yeah, because we probably were struggling over probably on a second bottle of wine. Well, it was just a fun get together.
1: Yeah,
0: and we were brainstorming and thinking about it. We didn't know if we were going to do it. Somehow, when that name hit the table, and we all were like,
1: when you know, like it hits. Yeah, you're like,
0: we knew it was the right name. It spoke volumes about what we want to do because, you know,
1: it's Local at Heart.
0: Local at Heart.
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2: So, you know, talk about infrastructure, and a lot of folks probably don't think about this, but we learned this at, we attended the Ulster Corps Summit at SUNY New Paltz, and they were talking about how there's kids that are living in motels in Kingston because affordable housing is one of our area's major issues, right? And part of giving food out is they may not have a stove or an oven to cook the food.
0: They
2: talk about infrastructure, they need a potato peeler, they need a knife to slice things. And believe it or not, there's families out there that don't even have that.
1: Yeah.
2: So that's also part of what we do.
1: It's not just food.
2: It's not just food.
1: Resources.
0: Infrastructure can go, and that's what I started to say, and I didn't get to it, can go well beyond just pantries, like the youth center. Not a pantry, but Jim is taking care of business. So if anybody has a need that seems to vaguely fit into that, I welcome them to reach out to us. We'll bring it to the board. We'll vote on it. We'll decide if it's not the exact need. We'll figure out something to help. There's an expression, Craig doesn't know how to say no.
1: Which is a good problem to have.
0: It's okay. Sometimes.
1: Couple more questions, guys. I've had you in here for 21 minutes already, so thank you so much. If somebody wants to support Local at Heart, volunteer, or learn more, what is the best way to get involved?
2: So they can go to our website, which is localatheart.org, or they can email us at localatheartnp@gmail.com.
1: And looking ahead, next 5 years, what impact would you really love to see Local at Heart have in the Hudson Valley community? Where do you guys see this going? Just more of the same? You want to just keep growing and growing?
0: I think the demand, as I was saying earlier to your question, is unfortunately growing.
1: Yeah.
0: And I don't really see us growing outside of Ulster County. I see us growing within Ulster County. I still think there's a lot of pantries we haven't touched yet. Where I spoke of two that desperately need help, and a large portion of this event's capital that it raises for us is in my mind and the board's mind, focusing on that. Everybody's going to get a little something. This is one of those key issues. They do a great job, but man, they are struggling with where they are. And I tell people, you know what? It's all these people, a little bit older generally. They work out of basements or municipalities or churches. They don't have anything. I mean, I see these old people older than me carrying these huge boxes of canned goods. And I can tell they go home at that night and they're popping Advil.
1: Oh, yeah. They're hurting. Their back's hurting.
0: I mean, one of the biggest demand we get constantly, and one pantry in particular, almost every year, because they work so hard, they break down. We're buying new carts. We're buying new hand trucks.
1: Yeah.
0: They do a great job. It's a great need. So I see in 5 years that I'm back here telling you what we did for the last 4 years.
1: That's the goal. That's the goal. I want to see improvement and, everything going well, and you guys just keep expanding, and it's fantastic work that you all are doing. So thank you so much. Anything else you'd like to get out there to the public before we wrap this up? Any just last-minute thoughts, concerns?
0: Connie?
2: Well, come out and join us on Saturday, July 4th.
1: Yes.
2: If by chance it's a rainy day, we've had so many of them this year, hopefully the trend will turn. But if it does rain, then the rain date will be Sunday, July 5th. And we hope you'll come out and enjoy us. There's a lot of big things happening in the sky, but there's a lot of big things happening on the ground.
1: Nice.
0: I think I also mentioned that O'Connor and Partners in Kingston is supporting the fireworks. I don't know if I mentioned who it is. Santori family is world famous. They're huge. They're doing probably one of the best, and I'm not joking, one of the best fireworks you're going to find in this area.
1: Wow.
0: They are doing us a great favor. They do West Point. They do Washington Monument. They do big stuff.
1: Wow.
0: I mean, normally they wouldn't even talk to us, except they saw our mission and they took us under their wing.
1: And that says something, too.
0: And that says something.
1: That says something. They're like, wow, this is a worthy cause to support. So,
0: yeah, we, Augie has been sending me pictures of new fireworks. He is so invested in this that he said, I'm writing a custom show and a custom choreography for the music. I am taking this on myself. And, it's been in his family for like 125 years. So I feel very special about that. And he has sent in the last week 4 or 5 pictures. He goes, hey, what do you think of this one? And it's a picture of a firework like I've never seen.
1: So it's going to be spectacular.
0: And he goes, I'm going to use a couple of these, and then I'm going to use a couple of these and a couple of these. And I go, oh, my God. I've never seen. They're gorgeous.
1: It's blowing your mind. Yeah.
0: Not to play anybody down. There's a lot of stuff going on in the area. But if you miss this one, you're going to hear about it, and you're going to kick yourself.
1: Get on out there. Ulster County Fairgrounds, July 4th, 2026. Connie and Craig, thank you guys so much for coming in and talking to me today. Best of luck with everything in the year ahead.
2: Thanks so much. We'll see you there.
1: Sounds good. Our thanks once again to Connie Harkin, Vice President of Local at Heart, and Craig Shankles, the President of Local at Heart, for joining us today and sharing how they're making a difference for families throughout the Hudson Valley. 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
1: Coming up Monday, if you're a fan of Thomas Rhett and or Riley Green, wake up with us because we'll have a chance for you to win tickets to see both of them. Nice, easy winning Monday on the Wolf.

passenger seat, knowing that he couldn't have the toy till his nuggets were gone. A green traffic light turned straight to red. I had

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1: So Mondays are made for opinions, and parents, I'm wondering, in your opinion, what's easier, traveling with a toddler or with grandparents? 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
0: We're the Wolf, and we've got your chance to win tickets to some of this summer's hottest country shows. 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

0: There it is. Our salute to America to officially kick off a Back to Work Monday morning. The salute, which we do each and every weekday morning, is our daily show of appreciation for our active military, Hudson Valley and Greater Danbury area veterans. We thank you. We appreciate you. And now we can officially start up a welcome back to Monday. Welcome back to Jess.
1: Hello.
0: Welcome back to more rain.
1: Yeah.
0: Like, come on.
1: This is awful.
0: Like, I guess over the next couple hours, we're going to get like, you know, 3 inches of rain.
1: Yeah.
0: Like, I feel like it's just once we have a little reprieve, then Mother Nature's like, wha-bam.
1: I'm telling you, it started yesterday afternoon. My flight was delayed.
0: Right.
1: Like an hour and 45 minutes.
0: I was going to come in here and blame you because we had great weather the entire time you were gone.
1: I had great weather in North Carolina.
0: Right.
1: It was fantastic.
0: You come back and this is the garbage you bring with you.
1: I almost got stuck down there.
0: I do know that there's a flash flood warning that Dutchess County Emergency Management just issued for Southeast Dutchess County. That's until 8 a.m. this morning. Heavy rainfall is impacting roads. Flash flooding's possible. Possible, that is. If you are impacted by rising water, obviously get to higher ground away from waterways immediately. And remember, never attempt to drive across a roadway covered by water. You can turn around.
1: Mm-hmm.
0: Don't drown.
1: Don't do it.
0: That's the phrase that we've heard a lot over the last couple of weeks.
1: I mean, I feel like this is the rainy summer.
0: Yeah.
1: I feel like it's been like this all summer.
0: Yeah, this has been a weird weird summer.
1: Definitely.
0: And it's not like August hot.
1: I know.
0: Which is kind of awkward, too.
1: It's strange. Yeah. It's October is what they say.
0: There you go. October.
1: October.
0: We will give you another update as far as the weather goes here coming up inside the next 15 minutes. We also have your chance to win your way in to this year's Ulster County Fair, which opens up tomorrow.
1: Ooh, exciting.
0: Very excited. And you can get in free. You and a guest if you can answer this morning's early morning brain stimulator question, which we'll have for you at 6:15.

0: the CJ and Jess Show. I am working on The Wolf Giddy Up, where Riley Green, a busy, busy guy, has got a new album coming out in September. He's also going to be on The Voice.
1: Yeah.
0: And there's one thing that's going to help him power through and something that we can do while we listen and we watch him.
1: Okay, I'm excited for it because he's also going to be in concert here in 2 weeks. And we've got tickets for that show coming up a little bit later on this morning.
0: And you know what? You can actually probably get this before the show.
1: All right.
0: We'll get into it in the Giddy Up coming up around 8:30 on The Wolf.

0: It is the Waking Up with CJ and Jess show, 6:13 Monday morning. Yep, it's raining outside.
1: Again.
0: But I looked at the forecast, you know, obviously rain today. Looks right. Like tomorrow and Wednesday going to be a little nicer.
1: Nice.
0: Same goes for Thursday, but there is a threat of rain towards the end of the week.
1: Things can change.
0: Yes, we're not going to let that hamper our mood and our excitement.
1: Never.
0: Because tomorrow, the Ulster County Fair opens up its gates for the first time in 2026. And we would love you to enjoy the Ulster County Fair on our dime.
1: Love it.
0: As we've got a pair of general admission tickets for you and a guest to get into the fair, which runs tomorrow through Sunday. If you're looking for a good night to go,
1: mm-hmm.
0: I'll be out there Saturday night for the Eli Young Band.
1: Ooh.
0: So if you're, you know, looking for weekend fun,
1: that's it.
0: I know we just came out of the weekend, but Saturday is going to be an awesome time. I can even use these tickets if you'd like tomorrow as it opens up. We do have the early morning brain stimulator lined up, ready to go. And if you are aware of the things in your kitchen,
1: mm-hmm.
0: this question, I think, should be easy for you.
1: 30% of Americans say they do not have one of these in their kitchen. The first hint we're giving you is long.
0: Right.
1: What is it?
0: I feel like the answer, if you enjoy baking,
1: yes,
0: this is an important part of the process.
1: You need it.
0: Right. Not... I feel bad saying this, but I'm not sure if we... I know we must have
1: you
0: one.
1: You definitely have one.
0: I don't think I've ever used the answer that we're looking for in the last 5 years.
1: Okay. I've definitely used this.
0: Right.
1: A lot.
0: So you have one.
1: I have one.
0: 845-454-9770. If you have a guest, call us now.
1: And I think I actually have more than one.
0: Really?
1: And they differ in sizes.
0: Got a little bit of a variety?
1: For different things.
0: I'm depending on what I'm baking.
1: Exactly.
0: I'm gonna bust out, you know, the big bad boy.
1: The big one?
0: The little one.
1: Mm.
0: If you have a guess, phone lines are open now. We'll get to some of your guesses and hopefully give away Ulster County Fair tickets coming up next.
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1: Showers and thunderstorms today with a high near 82. Clear tonight with a low around 60, then mostly sunny on Tuesday with a high near 84. 71 right now in Middletown, 72 in Sherman. 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I'm back from my little trip, but more importantly, the 5 at 745 is back.
0: Cash money, $330. 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

0: are working on this morning's early morning brain stimulator question. Chance for you to win your way into this year's Ulster County Fair, which opens up in New Paul's after, this is the 138th year of the Ulster County Fair.
1: Wow.
0: And we're excited to be a part of it. You and a guest can get in free if you can answer this question correctly. 30% of Americans say they do not have one of these in their kitchen.
1: Hmm.
0: First hint is long.
1: Yeah.
0: Also comes in various sizes.
1: This is true.
0: Got a guess? Call us now and good luck.

0: morning, getting you thinking and winning with your early morning brain stimulator. Up for grabs this morning, got a pair of general admission tickets to the Ulster County Fair, which is going to be in New Paltz. That's going to start tomorrow,
1: yep.
0: August 4th, and run through August 9th.
1: That's Sunday, so a nice week of fun in New Paltz. And to win, all you have to do is answer the early morning brain stimulator correctly.
0: Your question today, 30% of Americans say they do not have one of these in their kitchen. The first hint we're giving you is long.
1: Long? They also, I didn't realize they come in various sizes.
0: But they're still long.
1: Right.
0: But they could be small.
1: Right. Also, if you're a baker, I feel like this is, you have to have this.
0: It's a big deal. You need it.
1: I think.
0: It's much needed, for sure.
1: I'm not someone that spends a lot of time baking, but I'll see if we can't grab some guesses here at 845-454-9770. Good morning, The Wolf. Who's this?
2: Good morning. It's Rebecca from Hyde Park.
1: Hi, Rebecca. How are you this morning?
2: I'm good. How are you?
1: Now, I'm wishing it wasn't raining as much as it's raining, right? This is enough.
2: I know. It's crazy.
1: Yeah. We're not gonna let that dampen and or hamper our mood. We are giving you a chance to win. You heard the early morning brain stimulator, right?
2: Yes.
1: And what would your guess be?
2: A rolling pin.
1: Hey, Rebecca, you got it. Congratulations.
2: Thank you.
1: You're welcome. 30% of Americans say they do not have a rolling pin in their kitchen. Rebecca, do you have one?
2: Yes.
1: Jess, you have more than one.
0: I have one, and I realized that I bought a smaller one recently because it was on sale. It was like a Christmas-themed one.
1: Okay.
0: And I was like getting ready for the holidays.
1: Rebecca, what's the last thing you use the rolling pin to make?
2: Sugar cookies.
0: Roll it out then.
1: All right, listen, next time you make the sugar cookies, I don't know if you know this or not, but I'm a pretty big fan, so I wouldn't mind taking a tin home or two.
2: Okay.
1: All right. You hook me up, I'll hook you up,
0: there
1: all right?
0: It is.
1: We got Ulster County Fair tickets for you, all right?
2: Thank you.
1: You're welcome. Enjoy the fair. It kicks off tomorrow, runs through Sunday. Just hang on a second. We'll get you all set up.
2: Okay, thank you.
1: You're very welcome. Appreciate you listening. Now, folks, just so you're aware of this, that is just the beginning of a huge day and a huge week of winning right here on the Waking Up with CJ and Jess show.
0: Lots of good stuff coming up.
1: Got the chance for you to win the cash money with the 5 at 745.
0: Right.
1: $330 jackpot.
0: Awesome.
1: Thomas Rhett's going to be out of Bethel Woods.
0: Yeah, he is.
1: We've got tickets for that show. And Riley Green's going to be at the Meadow Music Theater coming up. Now, the Thomas Rhett show and the Riley Green show are the same night.
0: You got to pick one.
1: Right, so you're going to be able to pick your way to which show you want to go to.
0: It's awesome.
1: Right, details on how to win coming up here on The Wolf.
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Your country playlist for your hike is On the Wolf. 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

0: waking up with CJ and Jess show at 6:42 Monday morning. And, you know, Mondays are made for opinions. Mm-hmm. And, you know, Jess, you're back from a mini vacation.
1: Well, vacation.
0: And I feel like, you know, this time of year, a lot of families are not necessarily planning vacations, but have already planned them. And now you're executing them.
1: Right. You're looking forward to it.
0: So it got me thinking, you know, depending on what phase of life you're in, I'm wondering, in your opinion, what's easier, traveling with a toddler or traveling with grandparents?
1: Ooh.
0: Like, I feel like those are, I don't want to say comparable, because, but they are.
1: They are.
0: Like, I feel like if you're traveling with a youngin' or a grandparent, there are extra things you have to do as the, you know, middle person to make sure the travel is seamless and smooth.
1: Sure. I spent a lot of time in the airport this weekend.
0: Right.
1: And I saw a lot of both. I saw a lot of senior citizens and I saw a lot of toddlers.
0: All right. So as you sat in the airport, people watching.
1: Yes.
0: Did you kind of determine which would be easier? Because I know that, you know, for you, kids aren't, I mean, you have your nieces and nephews.
1: Yeah.
0: But I feel like this is something that you can look at from the outside in.
1: Sure. And I saw, literally yesterday, I saw two parents with a toddler and the baby at the airport just wanted to run. She just wanted to go. She had to be two or three. And I get it.
0: Stretch your legs.
1: Stretch your legs. Yeah. But the parents looked tired.

0: They looked exhausted.
1: Yeah.
0: But then I saw people pushing, you know, a senior citizen that looked like could have been their grandparent, grandmother, grandfather in a wheelchair.
1: Right.
0: And they looked more relaxed.
1: Yeah. I feel like if you're a parent and you had a choice, mm-hmm. Which of the two would you choose? Like, which one is easier? And I feel like, for me, the answer may surprise you, but I feel like traveling with a toddler is a bit easier depending on the grandparents and their phase of life.
0: I was going to say the speed of it all.
1: Yes, because speed is everything.
0: It is.
1: Like, I know that, you know, grandparents, which, you know, eventually I'm going to be one.
0: Yeah.
1: I know that they slow down.
0: Mm-hmm.
1: Like, the pace in which they move is a little bit slower than sure. It was, say, you know, 10 years earlier.
0: I would agree.
1: Not really their fault, but if you are, you know, pacing,
0: mm-hmm.
1: I feel like that slowdown, it can be bothersome.
0: I think the best way to kind of get to your answer is, which would you want to do solo?
1: Right.
0: Because I feel like a toddler solo is a lot of work, and a grandparent solo isn't as tough.
1: 845-454-9770. The only thing and the only reason why I think I would go with a toddler being easier is because of the stroller. Like, if there's a stroller involved, now I understand it's a pain in the butt to have to open it up and close it and move it. But once you get it open, you can put the toddler in it, strap them in, and they're not going anywhere.
0: They can't.
1: Right? You're not getting out unless I say it's okay. Plus, you have a place to put all of your stuff.
0: Okay.
1: You know, like your coffee cup, you got, you know, you put your bag or whatever underneath. There's like, it's like a moving grocery cart that you have with you all the time.
0: Couldn't you do that to grandma? Hold my coffee.
1: Right.
0: Take my sweater.
1: But I don't think grandma would want to sit in a stroller.
0: But the wheelchair.
1: but then most, listen, if your grandparents or anything, my grandmother passed away many years ago.
0: Yeah.
1: But if I ever asked her to sit in a wheelchair, she'd smack me across the face.
0: She's like, get out of
1: here. There is no way. I will crawl before you put my rear end in that thing.
0: Okay.
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1: Hey folks, it's CJ from the Waking Up with CJ and Jess show. 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
6: It's the Waking Up with CJ and Jess show, and here are three things you need to know before you go. Drivers across the Hudson Valley and New York State need to ease off the gas pedal starting today. Governor Kathy Hochul announced that state police and local law enforcement are launching Speed Week 2, a statewide enforcement campaign targeting reckless driving. Through Sunday, August 9th, officers will be out in force across local highways and back roads to stop aggressive driving and prevent speed-related crashes. Officials note that a similar crackdown in June resulted in more than 14,000 speeding tickets statewide. A suspect is under arrest and the investigation continues following a stabbing at Carmel Post Office. Carmel police say a victim sustained multiple stab wounds outside the town of Carmel Post Office around 3 p.m. Thursday. The sheriff's office arrived on the scene to witness the assault, deploying a taser and taking the suspect into custody. The victim was taken to a hospital via private vehicle, but their condition is not known. And it's officially the biggest weekend in box office history. Spider-Man Brand New Day scaled to the top of the charts with $335 million debut, making it the second largest opening weekend on record. Christopher Nolan's The Odyssey generated another $51 million this weekend. Combined, the two blockbusters have made this the biggest box office weekend ever. And Spider-Man Brand New Day has a 90% critic approval score and a 98% audience score on Rotten Tomatoes, which is a big deal.
7: Fantastic.
6: Did you see it?
7: Yeah, I went to see it yesterday with, we picked up my son, Jack. Kim and I took him, and we saw it in 3D.
6: Nice.
7: I highly recommend it.
6: Have you seen, I'm not like into the Spideyverse. Have you seen all of them with Tom Holland?
7: I have, yeah.
6: And they're all like.
7: Yeah, he's really good.
6: Yeah.
7: Yeah.
6: He seems like a great person in general.
7: Yeah, they did a really good job with this. And if you are looking for something fun to watch for a couple of hours, I highly recommend it.
6: Rainy day is perfect. Yeah. The Yankees won, the Mets lost. You can get more on these stories through the Wolf Country app.
7: All right, Jess, thank you. Let's grab an update traffic-wise. Tom standing by.
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9: 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Looking okay for the most part. Some very heavy rain and ponding across parts of the area. It's worse as you get east towards Danbury, but definitely budget plenty of extra time. 84, no accidents reported. Middletown through Newburg Thruway for the most part is okay. You're moving inbound at the Mid-Hudson Bridge. Some flooding on Route 44 getting into Highland reported. Taconic looking at some flooding heading into Putnam County. Westbound 84, Southbury, Newtown, Danbury doing okay. 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
6: Showers and thunderstorms today with a high of 82. Clear tonight with a low around 60. Then mostly sunny on Tuesday with a high near 84. 73 right now in Wappingers Falls. 73 in Danbury. 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
6: And it's going to be a big show because these guys, the Eli Young Band, are going to be there this Saturday at the Ulster County Fair. 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

0: It is the Waking Up with CJ and Jess show. If you're doing any vacations the rest of the summer, the rest of the year, or if you've gone on vacation, you know, in the not too distant past, in your opinion, what do you think's easier? Traveling with a toddler or traveling with grandparents?
1: They both have their own speeds.
0: Right.
1: But one of them has to be easier than the other.
0: Heather checked in on Facebook and said, I'm going toddler. They have a better chance of listening.
1: The toddler?
0: Yeah. Well, I feel like, you know what? Heather's not wrong. Because if you have grandparents or had grandparents like I did, my grandmother, it was her way or the highway.
1: Okay.
0: Like if we were driving somewhere and I was driving and she was the passenger and I said, you know, I'm going to take exit 5. And that wasn't necessarily the way she would want to go. She would yell at me. No, we're taking exit 6. Just get off exit 6.
1: All right, Grandma, take over the wheel.
0: And honestly, I would be like, well, do you want to drive? She would say yes. And then I would say, I'm scared for my life. I will stay behind the wheel and take exit 6.
1: Following your directions.
0: Again, I'm leaning towards it being easier to travel with a toddler than a grandparent.
1: Okay.
0: All right, phone lines are open. 845-454-9770. What's your opinion on this early rainy Monday morning?

0: Show. Monday morning, you know, Mondays are made for opinions. A lot of people traveling right now, and we wanted to know, in your opinion, what's easier, traveling with a toddler or traveling with grandparents?
1: Like, there's a difference between the two, most definitely.
0: Boomer in Poughkeepsie texted in and said, definitely traveling with grandparents. They for sure would nap more often and easier to get down for a nap. That's true.
1: Usually they're asking, you know, throughout the afternoon, so when are we stopping for a nap?
0: Can we go back to the hotel room?
1: Pam in Mayapak said definitely a toddler. You can keep them more occupied with an iPad or a movie.
0: That's true.
1: I know that when my son Jack was a toddler, mm-hmm. Toy Story 2 or Toy Story 3 yeah. was his go-to movie.
0: Yeah.
1: And we knew that was an hour and 40 minutes of,
0: yeah.
1: That is such a good...
0: Juliana, my niece, is in a big Toy Story phase.
1: Right.
0: And it's always about Buzz.
1: Buzz Lightyear.
0: Like Buzz?
1: Buzz. 845-454-9770. What do you think's easier, toddler, grandparents? I'm going toddler. How about you?
2: In my opinion, I think it is a toddler as well. Because they don't tell you where to go, where to answer. Like, they don't answer you back if they're that small and... You just throw them in a carriage and wheel them away.
1: Right. I feel like, you know, the carriage and the stroller can be used as a cage. I'm not lying.
2: You don't have to worry about your grandma falling or getting hurt or
1: right.
2: all that stuff.
1: Right.
0: Sure.
2: A toddler's easier.
1: And I feel like, you know, you can... A toddler will listen. Like Heather had said earlier, I understand toddlers don't necessarily listen to everything we say.
0: I don't know if a toddler's going to listen, but...
1: They don't have a choice.
0: Right.
1: Right. At
0: That's
1: the end of the day,
0: it.
1: Grandparents have a choice.
0: Yeah, they can do whatever they want.
2: Exactly. Then you have to do bathroom stops to grandma, too, and you don't have to worry about that with a toddler.
1: Right, because you got the diaper. Well, I mean...
0: You can put the diaper on everyone.
1: Yeah. Again, back to my grandmother. Yeah, right. That would have never flown.
0: Listen, we're all wearing one.
1: Right. Directions, diaperage.
0: Diaperage.
1: There'll be none of that in my grandma's world. So what do you think's easier, in your opinion? Grandparents, toddler, I feel like on the toddler side... My opinion would change a lot if you took away the stroller.
0: You took away the stroller?
1: Like, if there was no stroller involved, yeah. I feel like I would probably go back to the grandparent side of the fence.
0: Yeah.
1: Phone lines are open. You can text us through the app. We'll get some more of your opinions coming up next.
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0: Showers and thunderstorms today with a high of 82, then clear tonight with a low around 60, and mostly sunny on Tuesday with a high near 84. 73 right now in Kingston, 72 in Brewster. 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And we are looking for someone to play with us this morning as the 5 at 745 is back.
1: Yes, we paused the jackpot last week at $330. So, $330 is up for grabs right now. One lucky person. 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
0: I can feel that, right? Yeah.
1: We got $330 free dollars for you to win. All you have to do is call us to play.
0: That's it. 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

0: the biggest names in country music there, Ella Langley and Morgan Wallen, both of them literally taking over the world.
1: Just like on the top of the charts, like, everywhere.
0: They can't do any wrong as far as music goes.
1: This is true.
0: Morgan on the other hand, and Ella on the other hand, the whole guy choice.
1: Yeah. You know,
0: Ella fella's right in the house.
1: Yeah. You're an Ella fella.
0: I am, and I am not embarrassed to admit that I'm an Ella fella.
1: You should be proud of it.
0: Right.
1: For sure.
0: 728, Mondays made for opinions, and I'm wondering, you know, vacation season is here. In your opinion, what's easier, traveling with a toddler or traveling with grandparents? Now, if you have a second, 845-454-9770, you can text in. I know that Jess in Pleasant Valley texted us earlier and said, grandparents, because I can walk away from them. LOL, can't walk away from a toddler.
1: This is true.
0: Yeah, please, do not walk away from the toddler.
1: April in Highland says,

0: A toddler, you can throw over your shoulder and say, let's go. A senior, not so much. Imagine that scene.
1: No, that would not be good.
0: No.
1: Kay and Hyde Park's going toddler. I feel like if you have a stroller, that makes all the difference in the world for me.
0: And I know that we were talking about people falling before and or toddlers. You don't have to worry about toddlers falling. You haven't been on vacation with my niece.
1: Right.
0: She was falling and bumping into every... I mean, and she's 2 and a half going right. on 3. Like, that's like prime getting hurt age.
1: Have you attempted to walk on a boardwalk with her yet?
0: Yes.
1: Yeah, see, that's the hard part because they're so small and there are people that, you know, are 5'5" and higher yeah. that don't see them and then they wind up tripping over them and this happens and they run into that.
0: And my niece very much so into a my turn phase.
1: Oh.
0: My turn.
1: Right.
0: Okay.
1: Has she entered the do it again phase?
0: Yeah. That's, I think she's been in that phase right. since she was born.
1: I liked it. Do it again.
0: Do it again.
1: Come on, Jess. Do it again.
0: Do it again, Jess.
1: 845-454-9.
0: That's actually very accurate.
1: Happens all the time, right?
0: Oh, my God.
1: Wisdom over here. Yeah. I got some wisdom for you. In your opinion, what's easier, traveling with a toddler or grandparents? You can call us at 845-454-9770. You can also text in through the Wolf Country app. We'll take a quick break.
0: Mm-hmm.
1: We're preparing for the return of the 5 at 7:45.
0: It is back.
1: We've got a $330 jackpot, and one lucky contestant will have a chance at the money coming up next. The Wolf. 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
3: And that was CJ's Useless Fact of the Day.
6: CJ's got the coffee. 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

0: we're all excited. That guy, Thomas Rhett, is going to be out of Bethel Woods coming up Friday night, August the 14th.
1: I cannot wait. A summer is not complete in my book unless I'm going to see Thomas Rhett at some point.
0: And that happens a week from this Friday. And if you're interested in going to that show on us, we've got a pair of lawn seats coming up before 10 a.m. this morning where you'll be able to head out to Bethel.
1: Mm-hmm.
0: I think, is Cassius Culpepper opening up on this tour
1: stop? That's who's opening up for him, yeah.
0: All right. I feel like that is somebody that you should... I feel like some folks wait until, you know, they tailgate and they don't miss Cassius Culpepper.
1: Also, like, what an awesome name.
0: Right?
1: Like, so cool.
0: Sounds like somebody you want to hang out with.
1: Exactly.
0: If you want to go to that show on us, stand by. We'll have three things from the weekend.
1: Mm-hmm.
0: Jess and I will recap some of the stuff we did over the weekend for your chance to win. That's coming up just after 8 right here on The Wolf.

when she goes to bed.

0: CJ and Jess show, ready to play the 5 at 7:45. Thanks to Kingston Fine Jewelry, we've got a $330 jackpot at 845-454-9770. Let's grab our contestant. Who's this?
1: This is Norman calling from Chester.
0: Norman, how's things this morning, my friend?
1: A little wet, but good. A little wet, but good.
0: Yes, sir. So, now, you've heard us play the 5 at 7:45 before?
1: Yes, I have.
0: All right, so you know, before we ask you any of the pop culture questions we've come up with this morning, you have to pick who you want to play against. Who will it be, Jess or me, CJ?
1: I'll play against CJ.
0: Gonna play against me.
2: That means CJ is getting out of the studio. Norman, I am gonna give you 5 trending trivia pop culture questions. If you get more of these questions correctly, then CJ, you win $330. There are a few rules. We do this on the honor system, so no Googling your answer. You get 5 seconds to answer each question, and tie goes to you. So if you and CJ tie, you win the money, all right?
1: You got it.
2: All right, Norm, let's do this. Let's play the 5 at 7:45. Question number 1. Who is the country star that recently had a warrant out for his arrest and just canceled his entire international tour due to family reasons?
1: Jelly Roll.
2: Question number 2, actress Linda Blair is in hot water after operating a kennel without a permit. What 1973 head-spinning movie was she in?
1: Oh, God. I have no idea.
2: Okay. Question number 3, Tony Romo was recently arrested for drunk driving. He was placed on leave from his job on what TV network?
1: Is it ABC?
2: Question number...
1: ABC...
2: ABC, yeah. Final ABC. Answer?
1: Yeah.
2: Okay.
1: Yes.
2: And question number 4, today is National Watermelon Day. Which country singer sings Watermelon Crawl?
1: Oh, my God.
2: Got a guess?
1: Shaboozy.
2: And lastly, question number 5, Tom Brady turns 49 today. What football team did he retire with?
1: New England Patriots.
2: All right, Norman, you did it. You played the 5 at 7:45. We're going to wave CJ in from the other end of the hallway. Get CJ back right down here. Norman, you played the 5 at 7:45. CJ's back.
0: Yes, I am.
2: All right, so doing a little tally here. Norman got 0 out of the 5 correct.
0: Terrible. Listen, you got to play to try, and no matter what happens here, it is a win-win. So let's ask, at least I got to get one of these right.
2: Right. Okay. All right, CJ. Question number 1. Who is the country star that recently had a warrant out for his arrest and just canceled his entire international tour due to family reasons?
0: Bailey Zimmerman.
2: Bailey Zimmerman is the correct answer. Norman went with Jelly Roll. But it was Bailey Zimmerman.
0: Yeah, Bailey Zimmerman, listen, he's taking time.
2: Family reasons.
0: You know, family reasons.
2: In quotes.
0: Need help.
2: Yeah, exactly.
0: Seriously. Norman, there it is, the 5 at 7:45. You didn't win the money, but like I was saying, it is a win-win because now we'll make a donation to the jackpot on your behalf and give someone a chance to win $340 tomorrow morning, all right?
1: You got it. Thank you so much.
0: Of course, my friend. You have a great day, and keep listening because we do have we got to answer all 4 of these questions.
2: We do. Question number 2. Actress Linda Blair is in hot water after operating a kennel without a permit. What 1973 head-spinning movie was she in?
0: The Exorcist.
2: The Exorcist is the correct answer.
0: Scared a lot of people.
2: A lot of people. Question number 3. Tony Romo was recently arrested for drunk driving. He was placed on leave from his job on what network?
0: CBS.
2: CBS is the correct answer. Norman went with ABC.
0: All right.
2: Question number 4. Today is National Watermelon Day. What country singer sings Watermelon Crawl?
0: Tracy Byrd.
2: Tracy Byrd.
0: Freaking love that song.
2: It's so good.
0: Good one.
2: Norman went with Shaboozy. I would love a Shaboozy cover of Watermelon Crawl.
0: I feel like we need to play Watermelon Crawl at some point this morning.
2: We really should.
0: Okay.
2: And question number 5, Tom Brady turns 49 today. What football team did he retire with?
0: The Bucks.
2: Buccaneers is the correct answer.
0: Tampa Bay.
2: Norman went with the Patriots.
0: Yeah, that would have been the...
2: Yeah. Right.
0: I mean, as a football junkie, I knew that he
2: trick
0: ended.
2: Question.
0: Yeah. Trying to trick people. So there it is, the 5 at 7:45. No winner today. Good news for you. We'll have a $340 jackpot up for grabs tomorrow morning. Thanks to Kingston Fine Jewelry on Boise's Lane in Kingston. 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
2: It's the Waking Up with CJ and Jess show, and here are three things you need to know before you go. 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Expect to see plenty of red and blue lights across New York this week. Police statewide are ramping up patrols through Sunday for a dedicated speed enforcement initiative. Officials say speeding remains a prime factor in fatal crashes across the state, with over 24,000 speed-related crashes in New York last year. This marks the second Speed Week effort of the summer. During the first crackdown in June, officers statewide handed out more than 56,000 tickets, including 14,000 for speeding. A man convicted of fatally stabbing his brother-in-law in the lower Hudson Valley is being sentenced to 25 years to life in prison. John Singh was convicted of murder last month in the November 2024 death of his 78-year-old brother-in-law. Prosecutors said Singh showed no remorse and jurors rejected his claim that he acted in self-defense. A Westchester County judge imposed the maximum sentence Wednesday, calling the killing, quote, a calculated act. And a hiker is recovering after impaling himself on a pole and walking 10 miles to safety in Montana. He was hiking with friends when he fell after slipping on a rock and was impaled by one of his hiking poles. The injured man is also a wound nurse, and he sprang into action to save himself after noticing the pole was sticking out of his side. Oh. I don't know if you've seen the picture. Have you seen?
3: I have not.
2: It is wild.
3: Yeah.
2: That he walked down, he and his friends then walked down the mountain in an effort to avoid calling a helicopter to lift him off the mountain due to how much it cost. If you do that, it costs somewhere near $70,000. Like, you get charged like $70,000.
3: Right.
2: So they hike down the mountain.
3: Yeah, there's just a glaring problem with the way in which things are done in America sometimes.
2: I know. The pole was impaled in him for 7 hours.
3: Goodness.
2: It was removed.
3: Right. And I think that they say when stuff like that happens, the best thing you can do is to leave it and then obviously seek medical attention as quick as possible. You don't want to pull it out, because then things start to move around and next thing you know, you're, you know, bleeding out.
2: Thankfully, he was a wound specialist, so he knew that, but geez.
3: Let's hope that doesn't happen to anyone else.
2: The Yankees won, the Mets lost. You can get more on these stories through the Wolf Country app.
3: All right, Jess, thank you. Let's get a traffic update.
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3: Yep, it's a wet one. What do you have for us, Tom?
5: 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Much of the heavy rain we saw a little while ago starting to subside a little bit, but we do have ponding on the roadways. 84, no accidents reported. Beacon, Fishkill doing okay out to Middletown. 17 looks good, 9 and 9W for the most part in pretty good shape. As you head into Putnam County, still a lot of flooding concerns. Use some caution on the Taconic. Also getting word now on the Taconic of a breakdown northbound up by Knoxon Road. Danbury improving conditions on 84. Still some secondary closures north and east of Danbury. It's officially the most wonderful time of the year at Staples, where they have back-to-school supplies as low as 25 cents, 40% off tech and 20% off for teachers. Staples, that was easy. I'm Tom Colangelo on The Wolf.
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2: Showers and thunderstorms today with a high of 82. Clear tonight with a low around 60. Then mostly sunny on Tuesday with a high near 84. 73 right now in Monroe. 72 in Pauling. CJ and I have a chance for you to win a pair of tickets to see Thomas Rhett at Bethel Woods when we play three things from the weekend coming up just after 8 on The Wolf.

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0: It is the Waking Up with CJ and Jess show at 8:05. Thomas Rhett's going to be out of Bethel Woods coming up Friday night, August the 14th. And we would love nothing more than to send you and a guest to that show free as we play three things from the weekend.
1: When it comes to the weekends, CJ and Jess do them better than anything else.
2: It's the weekend. The weekend.
1: Who did what over the weekend? Let's find out. It's three things from the weekend.
0: All right, so here's how it works. Jess is going to read to you on the air two sets of three things as person one and person two.
3: Mm-hmm.
0: Your job is to identify which one of us did which set of three.
3: You have a 50-50 shot of getting this right.
0: Right, so here are the things.
3: Person one fixed a door, watched SummerSlam, and saw Spider-Man. Person two climbed up a chimney, went on a barbecue tour, and drink wine at the largest home in America.
0: 845-454-9770. 50-50 shot at winning Thomas Rhett tickets.
3: You might as well give us a call.
0: This is going to be one of the easier ways to win this week.
3: Mm-hmm.
0: All you have to do is pick up the phone, dial us up at 845-454-9770. Give us your guess, and hopefully you're right. Will it be you? Call us now. Good luck.

0: Waking Up with CJ and Jess show in the middle of three things from the weekend. Person one, person two. If you figure out who did what over the weekend, you could win a fantastic prize this morning.
1: Thomas Rhett's going to be at Bethel Woods Friday night, August 14th. Cassius Culpepper opening up. You and a guest can be there. The things if you miss them.
0: Person one fixed a door, watched SummerSlam, and saw Spider-Man. Person two climbed up a chimney, went on a barbecue tour, and drank wine at the largest home in America.
1: 845-454-9770. I truly hope everyone had a fantastic weekend.
0: Me too.
1: I want to start your work week off with a nice, easy win. To the phones we go. Who's this?
2: Good morning, CJ. This is Bill in Washingtonville.
1: Bill's in Washingtonville. You heard our three things from the weekend, right?
2: I did. I think you're person two.
1: You think I'm person two and Jess would be person one. Are you sure you want to go with that?
0: Yeah.
2: Yeah, but it's just a hunch.
1: It's just a hunch that I don't think is going to be the hunch you want to go with. So would you like to change your answer for me, person one, Jess, person two?
2: Since you're spoon-feeding me the clue, I guess I'll change it.
1: Yeah, you should change it. And now you're a winner, man.
0: There you go.
1: You're going to be our guest at the Thomas Rhett Show. I was person one. Jess was person two.
0: There you go.
2: What is Jess doing up a chimney?
1: Yeah, you know, I thought the same thing. Mm-hmm. I mean, the wrestling thing should have thrown everyone.
0: I thought so. That's definitely you.
1: So, as person one, Bill, hang on a second. We got Thomas Rhett tickets for you, okay?
2: Yep.
1: All right, stay on the line. We'll get you all set up. I fixed a door.
0: Wow.
1: There was a door hinge in my house where the screw holes are stripped.
0: Uh-huh. Oh.
1: And I had to fill in the hole with wooden dowels and wood glue. Yeah.
0: Look at you.
1: Had a tool belt out.
0: Okay,
1: that
0: CJ.
1: Was on Saturday. Then Saturday night, I watched night one of WWE SummerSlam.
0: Who won?
1: In the match at the end, Obafemi wound up beating Brock Lesnar in Hell in a Cell.
0: I think I saw that. He pulled the mat up.
1: Yes.
0: I did see that.
1: Yeah.
0: Cool.
1: And then yesterday, I took my son, my wife and I, to see Spider-Man, the new Spider-Man movie.
0: And you loved it.
1: Highly recommend it. Now, what were you doing in a chimney?
0: So I went to Asheville, North Carolina over the weekend, and it was recommended to me by Patty Quinn that I had to check out Chimney Rock. Now,
1: so you weren't on a chimney at a house.
0: But here's the thing. We got there and it's like a state park, windy roads, like 4 miles up. My friends are getting like car sick. And there's a beautiful American flag that flies at the top. It's 499 steps to get to the top. I did not hike those steps.
1: I was going to say, that's a lot of steps.
0: Took the elevator. Yeah. It was hot out. But when we got to the park, I said, how do I get up to the rock, to the flag? Thinking like, this woman's going to... She said, oh, you mean the chimney? She corrected me.
1: Right.
0: That's the chimney.
1: Okay.
0: It's, I guess, I just looked it up. It's a 535-million-year-old stone monolith. No idea what that means, but that's really old. And it's just like...
1: How old?
0: 535-million-year-old. That's what it says.
1: Damn!
0: It's old, and I saw the Blue Ridge Mountains. It was insane.
1: Sounds beautiful.
0: It was so cool. I went on a barbecue tour. I had Hawaiian barbecue. Never had that before.
1: In North Carolina.
0: In North Carolina.
1: Okay.
0: It was insane. Guy Fieri recommended. So good. And then I went to another place, Lula Sue's. Lula Ella's. I don't know. It was down home Southern barbecue.
1: Right.
0: And it was phenomenal.
1: I feel like when you go south at all,
0: you gotta
1: do the barbecue.
0: You gotta go all in. All right, then I drank wine at the largest home in America, which is the Biltmore Estate. And we did the tour. And there's Christmas movies that were filmed there that I'm a big fan of. Christmas at the Biltmore, where she goes back in time and falls in love with the guy that's doing a movie there.
1: Someone took notes on their little vacation.
0: I had such... Back. It was a historic tour. It was a great time.
1: You're like a Asheville encyclopedia.
0: I would tell everyone to go visit Asheville.
1: Yeah.
0: Good food.
1: Yeah.
0: I also went to a baseball game.
1: I've heard good things about Asheville, but before I get to Asheville, I got to go to Charleston, South Carolina first.
0: Do it.
1: Yeah.
0: They got good food, too.
1: So we've got Thomas Rhett tickets all week long. Now, Thomas Rhett will be at Bethel Friday night.
0: Mm-hmm.
1: Riley Green is also going to be in our listening audience area coming up Friday, August 14th. He's going to be at the Meadow Music Theater in Connecticut. We've got tickets for that show coming up before 10 a.m. this morning. Stand by to win here on The Wolf.
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0: Doesn't get better than that. 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
0: Showers and thunderstorms today with a high near 82. Clear tonight with a low around 60, then mostly sunny on Tuesday with a high near 84. 74 right now in Pleasant Valley, 74 in Patterson. 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And I feel like it's going to be the Riley Green half hour here.
1: Yeah.
0: Because we're going to give away tickets for Riley Green's show. I also am working on a story in the Giddy Up about Riley Green and how he's powering himself through this busy year that he's been having.
1: Right.
0: He's all over the place.
1: Right.
0: We'll get into what's powering him coming up in the Giddy Up.
1: And we're also going to hear from him now.
0: Right. Wow. Now.
1: Look at this.
9: I've been doing better. I hardly ever thank you.

0: Definitely. I love it. And anytime we mention Stewart's, you know, we always tell you the things that we love about visiting our hometown Stewart shop.
1: There's so much to love about Stewart's.
0: Now, if there's something you enjoy eating and or sipping on when you stop into your favorite Stewart shops, we would love for you to tell us what you love about Stewart's so we can give you a $100 Stewart's My Money gift card.
1: That's a lot of money to spend at Stewart's.
0: Right. Now, if you don't know, in the month of August, every Monday, that's today, it's Muffin Monday, where you can get any flavor muffin for just $1.99.
1: Get yourself a muffin, then go buy yourself a half gallon of their cold brew, bring it home, wash it down.
0: Yeah.
1: Perfect combo.
0: I feel like that is the perfect combination of two fantastic things.
1: Mm.
0: And you could find that at your participating Stewart shop. Now, if you go to our website in the Wolf Country app and you tell us what you love about Stewart's, we're going to be picking winners at random and randomly announcing them on the air. And we're celebrating summer at Stewart's, and so should you.

0: Riley Green just released a new song. It's called Imagine That. It's on his upcoming album, That's Just Me, which comes out on September 18th. Then after that, September 21st, he starts his debut as a voice coach on NBC.
1: Yeah, he's taking over the world.
0: And then he's on tour as well. So he's a busy guy. And if you didn't know, Riley now has his own limited edition blend of coffee grounds with the Black Rifle Coffee Company. It's called Shootin' Time. And it's, quote, built for early mornings and long days. You can get yours at blackriflecoffee.com. And the site says, quote, inspired by Riley Green's grit and hardworking roots, it's made for the hunters, outdoorsmen, tradesmen, and anyone who knows success is earned.
1: Have you ever tried Black Rifle Coffee?
0: I have not, but I hear it's very strong.
1: It is very strong. They have, I actually have it at my house.
0: You do?
1: Yeah.
0: Not that one.
1: Oh. I have the Sasquatch one.
0: Okay.
1: Which, when I ordered it, you know, you were obviously the first person I thought of, but I haven't tried it yet, but I'll bring in a K-Cup pod for you to try tomorrow.
0: Let's do it.
1: Yeah.
0: Okay, I'm in on it, but I also want to drink Riley Green's coffee, too.
1: I'll keep my eyes open for it. Next time I order, I'll try to get that.
0: Okay, thank you. Mm. Jason Aldean was recently asked what he would get rid of in country music, and his response, it applies to society as a whole. He said, quote, social media across the board, get rid of it. I think that social media, when it's used in the right way, is great. But like anything, people take advantage of stuff and they turn it into something that it wasn't intended to be. And he says, you see people that they can't get off of their phones now and they're so oblivious to what's going on in the world outside. Says it drives him crazy.
1: I feel like he's not alone.
0: I don't think so. And Post Malone meets Elmo on a special that came out today on Netflix called Storm on Sesame Street. They're joined by Abby Cadabby to sing a new song called A Little Help. It's the kid-friendly version of I Had Some Help, which he sings with Morgan Wallen. But it's to share the importance of neighbors helping each other out after a storm.
1: I just had a flashback of my daughter, Juliana, who's now heading into her junior year of college, dressing as Abby Cadabby for Halloween back in the day.
0: Imagine if she was still a toddler now. Oh. She could have dressed like Abby Cadabby, and you could have dressed up like Post Malone.
1: I'd rather travel with her back then than today. Dad, I need this. Dang. I forgot this. What are we going to go to this? What are we doing here? What are we doing now?
0: Shots fired.
1: Yeah, bang, bang.
0: The Giddy Up is brought to you by Q29 Podcast Studios in Hyde Park. 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
1: Thank you, Jess. At 8:37, you had mentioned Riley Green.
0: Yeah.
1: He's going to be in Connecticut coming up Friday night, August 14th. If you'd like to go to that show free, stand by. We're giving away a pair of tickets coming up next.
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1: We've told you numerous times, there are a laundry list of things we love about our local

0: Taking a little bit of a break. Gonna work on family issues.
1: He says his family needs him right now.
0: So, but which, listen, you know what? I'm happy that he's self-aware enough to know that he does need a little bit of a break.
1: Sure.
0: One of the artists that we absolutely love here on The Wolf is not taking a break, at least for the foreseeable future.
1: Not anytime soon.
0: Getting busier and busier. He'll be welcome to the NBC show The Voice.
1: Yes.
0: He's also touring the world on the Cowboy As It Gets tour. Riley Green is going to be at the Meadow Music Theater in Hartford, Connecticut, Friday night, August the 14th. Zach John King is going to be there.
1: Who has that Drinking Time song?
0: Yeah.
1: Which I think is like the sleeper hit of 2026, the summer.
0: I think Justin Moore is possible, because I feel like he announced he was taking a little bit of a break and he went to rehab, I think.
1: Yeah.
0: But I think he's out.
1: And he's back on the road?
0: I think he's back on tour.
1: Cool.
0: But don't hold me to it.
1: Yeah.
0: I do know that Riley Green and Zach John King will be.
1: Definitely.
0: At the Meadow Music Theater. The only question we have for you is, will you be at that show?
1: Will you be at that show for free?
0: Now, if you're interested in winning a pair of tickets to that show, mm-hmm. It's Friday night, August the 14th. Riley Green's known for a lot of things. He's known for great songs.
1: Of course.
0: Some hit or miss relationship situations.
1: He gets himself into some stuff.
0: He does like the tea.
1: Yeah.
0: The gossipy tea. He's also known for his mustache.
1: He has a great mustache.
0: Now, if you want the tickets to go to see Riley, all you have to do is open up the Wolf Country app right now,
1: mm-hmm.
0: and text us mustache.
1: Mustache.
0: Mustache. You text us that in the next 15, 20 minutes, and we'll put you in the running to win the tickets to see Riley in Connecticut, coming up Friday night, August 14th.
1: It's a pretty easy way to win a pair of Riley Green tickets.
0: All right, we'll announce our winner at 9:15 this morning. So open up the app. Mm-hmm. You only have to text us once.
1: That's it.
0: And stand by. The winner's coming up here on The Wolf.
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0: Hey, folks, it's CJ from the Waking Up with CJ and Jess show. 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
5: I was talking with Joe O'Connor about some of the accidents on the New York State Thruway, and this was his take.
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1: 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Drivers across the Hudson Valley in New York State need to ease off the gas pedal starting today. Governor Kathy Hochul announced the state police and local law enforcement are launching Speed Week 2, a statewide enforcement campaign targeting reckless driving. Through Sunday, August 9th, officers will be out in force across local highways and back roads to stop aggressive driving and prevent speed-related crashes. Officials note that a similar crackdown in June resulted in more than 14,000 speeding tickets statewide.
2: Did you see the story out of, I think it was New Jersey, where the police were dressing up as bushes?
1: No.
2: Like they were in, like up against a tree,
1: yeah,
2: dressed up as a bush, and they were doing radar and they issued like 200 tickets.
1: Was it like, that's very Jersey of them.
2: Other locations have been rumored to be dressing up as Sasquatches.
1: I can't. That's so funny.
2: And just so you know, it's not illegal for them to do this.
1: They're hiding.
2: Be careful. Slow it down.
1: New York officials are urging anyone impacted by recent rain to report storm-related damage as soon as possible. New York State released a damage self-report tool for homeowners and businesses. They can use the online portal to document flooding, structural damage, and other incidents. And a man from West Virginia named James Powell has been arrested for stealing $17,000 worth of Little Debbie snacks. It wasn't exactly an airtight scheme. James was a delivery driver for the snack company that was supplying grocery stores in Pennsylvania and Ohio. But instead of actually making the deliveries, he would forge employee signatures on invoices without dropping them off. Then he'd get paid for making the delivery, and he would get to keep the Little Debbie's snacks. Now, this is how apparently they caught him. They figured out what was going on. The police say they tracked James down after people were seeing him at flea markets allegedly selling the Little Debbie's snacks.
2: Get your box of oatmeal raisin, cream filling, two for $3.
1: I get why he would want to sell them, but personally, I'd be keeping them for myself.
2: Yeah, I feel like the Little Debbie's, they're next level.
1: They're so good. Yeah. The Christmas tree is my favorite every time of year. He was charged with forgery, theft by deception, theft by unlawful taking, and deceptive or fraudulent business practices.
2: Otherwise known as being a dumbass.
1: He's in trouble.
2: Yeah.
1: The Yankees won, the Mets lost. You can get more on these stories through the Wolf Country app.
2: Thank you, Jess. Let's grab a traffic update.
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2: Let's bring Tom in one last time. What do you got for us, bud?
4: 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Mid-Hudson Bridge doing okay. No major problems on the 9 and 9W. 84 Middletown through Newburgh for the most part is okay. Accident in Poughkeepsie, 376 northbound up by Walker Road. That's reportedly off to the shoulder. Taconic, use caution into Putnam County. Still some flooding issues. Westbound 84, moderate volume. Newtown into Danbury. Route 22 at 164 in Patterson with flooding and a downed tree. Cool down all summer long at Dunkin' with Dunkin' Refreshers, available in the all-new delicious pink pineapple, or try a fan favorite like mango pineapple, available for a limited time at participating Dunkin' restaurants. I'm Tom Colangelo on The Wolf.
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1: Showers and thunderstorms today with a high of 82. Clear tonight with a low around 60. Then mostly sunny on Tuesday with a high near 84. 74 right now in Rhinebeck, 73 in Brookfield. 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

one for new country in the Hudson Valley and Danbury. 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

0: you have 5 minutes to text us mustache. All you got to do is open up the Wolf Country app, use the text studio feature, type in mustache, and once you text us that, we'll put you in the running to win the Riley Green tickets.
1: If you do win them just by texting us mustache,
0: right,
1: you should wear one to the concert.
0: I feel like that's probably not a bad idea.
1: Look cute.
0: Or make a sign, I won tickets, by texting mustache with a big mustache.
1: I mustache you for a selfie.
0: We'll announce the winner coming up next. Here on

0: of the many country ladies who have been tied to Riley Green,
1: right,
0: who we are giving you a chance to see. We told you to text us the word mustache. Mustache is the name of the game right now. You text that to us and you could win tickets to go see him at Meadows Music Theater next Friday, August 14th.
1: I feel like some of the my favorite texts so far are the ones coming in with the yellow emoji face with the glasses and mustache.
0: The mustache emoji is very funny.
1: Now, if you text us mustache, thank you if you've already done it. We are going to pick one person at random.
0: We are.
1: And we are going to actually call that person to officially make their day.
0: Oh, boy.
1: And just so you know, we got Riley Green tickets all week long.
0: Mm-hmm.
1: This is the first of many calls.
2: Hello.
1: Hello, is Caitlin available?
2: Yes, this is her.
1: Hi, Caitlin. It's CJ and Jess calling from the Wolf Radio Station. How are you?
2: Good. How are you?
1: Fantastic. Just to let you know, we are on the air right now. We're calling to let you know that you texted us the word mustache to see Riley Green, right?
2: I sure did.
1: And we're calling to let you know that you're going to see him.
2: Oh, my God.
0: Yay,
2: yay.
1: Congratulations. Look at that. So now, Caitlin, where are you right now? Are you at work?
2: I am. I'm in Brewster right now.
1: Very cool.
0: Nice.
1: And, you know, a Monday, the rain, it's kind of a dreary day. Winning Riley Green tickets is like sun on a rainy day,
2: yes,
1: right?
2: Yes, it sure is. It's amazing. That just brightened my day.
0: That man will heat you up.
1: Yeah.
0: That man will heat you up, girl.
2: He sure will.
0: Okay.
1: All right, so here's the deal, Caitlin. You and a guest will be our guest at the Meadow Music Theater coming up Friday, August 14th, to see Riley Green. Just hang on a second. We'll get you all set up with your tickets, okay?
2: Perfect. Thank you guys so much.
1: You're very welcome. Enjoy the rest of your day at work. And less than 2 weeks away.
0: I mean, she could put a Riley Green picture as a background of her desktop at work right now.
1: Yeah.
0: Just envision it.
1: I feel like if you stand by over the next 4 days, tomorrow through Friday, we're going to give you at least one chance each day to win tickets to see Riley Green. So if you don't already have the Wolf Country app on your phone, make sure you download it, install it, and you wake up with us bright and early tomorrow morning to win here on The Wolf.
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1: It is the Waking Up with CJ and Jess show at 927. Today is a very big day according to the National Celebrate This calendar.
2: Okay.
1: We're celebrating something very special today. I will tell you what it is after Stella Lefty on The Wolf. On a-

0: It is the Waking Up with CJ and Jess show. Love it. Stella Lefties, Boston. Now, today, you know, Jess and I, we always keep our eyes on the national calendar.
1: Oh, yeah.
0: The calendar, which tells us, you know, every day we're celebrating something.
1: Mm-hmm.
0: Today is National Grab Some Nuts Day.
1: Grab Some Nuts Day.
0: Yeah.
1: All right.
0: So if you're interested in celebrating Grab Some Nuts Day, you can do that in a couple of different ways.
1: Tell me.
0: But the way in which I recommend is you should just simply break the seal on a can or jar of nuts and grab them by the handful.
1: Oh.
0: Right.
1: Got it.
0: Natural nuts.
1: Natural nuts.
0: Yeah. Mm-hmm. Now, as far as nuts go, is there a particular nut that you would choose one over the other?
1: I love a hazelnut. And I don't know what it's called. It's in the Planters big mixed up nuts can.
0: Yeah.
1: It's the big nut. I think they call it an acorn nut.
0: Okay.
1: It's huge.
0: Right.
1: And there's only like four or five of them in the can.
0: There's all of the regular roasted peanuts.
1: Yeah.
0: Maybe a cashew or two if you're lucky.
1: I'm like a little squirrel in there.
0: Right.
1: Digging around for that one big one.
0: And it's like real crunchy.
1: It's huge.
0: Yeah.
1: I gotta Google it. I gotta Google nuts.
0: Are you a fan of almonds?
1: I love almonds.
0: See, I'm not.
1: Really?
0: I love almond milk.
1: Yeah, I do love almond milk.
0: I don't like almonds as a snack, though.
1: Blue Diamond, the smokehouse barbecue, I think.
0: Yes, if they're seasoned, that's a different story.
1: You don't like them like lightly salted, halved?
0: No, I mean, I like them with, you know, like ranch or barbecue seasoning on them where, you know, you get the stuff
1: like the
0: on your fingers.
1: I like the barbecue one.
0: But if I have to, you know, break the seal on a jar or a can of nuts, I mean, for me, it's more like opening the package, the sesame seeded covered cashews that they sell at Trader Joe's. Absolutely the best snack I've ever had.
1: Trader Joe's nut section is insane.
0: Right. So if you're lucky enough to have a Trader Joe's in your neck of the woods or you're looking to take a road trip, you know, Trader Joe's, I bet you they're celebrating Grab Some Nuts Day.
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If the closest thing to a beach in your backyard is a leftover bag of play sand, then let's make the best of it. Pull up a chair, stick your feet in, and then turn up the wolf.

0: This weekend was a big weekend. You had SummerSlam, two nights in Minnesota. And I don't want to give away any of the matches,
1: right?
0: Like who won what.
1: No spoilers.
0: I do will tell you there were a couple of people we know that were in attendance.
1: Very cool.
0: Darius Rutger sang the national anthem yesterday.
1: Okay.
0: Did a fantastic job. He's just got such a unique voice.
1: He's one of the best.
0: Like, I feel like if he is looking for another business, he should do books, the audiobooks. I would love to read a book with his like raspiness, little draw to it.
1: He should do a storybook reading of Wagon Wheel.
0: Right.
1: For the sleep app.
0: Like the spoken word?
1: Yes.
0: I feel like that would be a home run.
1: That'd be a hit.
0: Zach Brown from Zach Brown Band fame was actually ringside at SummerSlam this weekend as well.
1: Well, that's crazy too because he was in Albany on Friday. He had a show in Albany.
0: So I know.
1: Flew right there.
0: I'm watching and I'm like, I think that's Zach Brown. So I keep going because, you know, he's lost a lot of weight. He's like ripped now.
1: I was
0: going
1: to say he could probably be a wrestler.
0: He did not get involved in any of the matches.
1: Okay.
0: No, he was shown on TV and then you didn't see him again.
1: Got it.
0: But Justin Jefferson, big Minnesota Viking wide receiver, he kind of hosted everything and he did a really good job.
1: I like when they put like the baseball, basketball, football athletes in the ring. Because like the Knicks were there a couple weeks ago. That was cool.
0: Yeah.
1: Cat, Jalen Brunson.
0: Jalen Brunson's guy, the OTC, had a great night last night.
1: Did he?
0: In the main event. Yeah.
1: Good.
0: I'll just leave it at that. That was the highlight of the weekend for me. So that'll do it for us.
1: We're getting out of here.
0: I was hopeful I would be able to sneak in a little WWE action.
1: I like that WWE chat we just had.
0: Yeah, Patty Quinn.
1: Pat!
0: Good old Pat. Patty Quinn.
1: Patty
0: Cheat Sheet.
1: Love her.
0: Is coming up next. She'll take you through the rest of your Monday into the afternoon. And I know Patty is as excited as we are that the Ulster County Fair kicks off tomorrow.
1: Yes.
0: We'll have free admission to get you into the fair on us. That starts tomorrow morning with the early morning brain stimulator. And we'll also have Riley Green and Thomas Rhett tickets.
1: Yes, we will.
0: And a $340 jackpot with the 5 at 7:45.
1: What a day we got lined up tomorrow.
0: Wake up with us tomorrow morning at 6 a.m. Enjoy the day, everyone.
1: Bye, y'all.
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1: That is Josh Ross. I'm Patty Quinn. My part of your Monday workday is underway, and we're going to start it with a big hour of nonstop country. It's Luke Combs on The Wolf.
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August, but September is right around the corner. And Jason Aldean's show September 12th at the Meadows Music Theater. 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Check out that Wolf Win Stuff tab. It's Rodney Atkins now on the Wolf.

I knew it. I knew you. That is Taylor Swift. I'm Patty Quinn. We are going to possibly see some thunderstorms today. We've got a high of 82. Shower possible. Even through the overnight as we go down to 65. Tomorrow we're looking at a high of 84 with clouds. Possibility of a shower. Jelly roll. Here's Halfway to Hell as we keep rolling nonstop country. Get you in your workday with the Wolf.

0: That is Carrie Underwood. I'm Patty Quinn, and thank you so much for making the Wolf part of your Monday workday. It's Hardy Now with Eric, Morgan, and Tim all getting together for MacArthur on the Wolf.
1: My name's John MacArthur, and I work this dirt.

0: darling.
1: And I just want to leave it here. I now drive a Ridgeline. Yes, thank you, friendly Honda. That is Chase Matthew. Remember, he is going to be at the Dutchess County Fair on opening day. Those tickets on sale. Link up through the Wolf Country app. This guy at Beth the Woods, August 14th. More chances to win to see Thomas Rhett tomorrow morning on the Wolf.

0: Monday morning to wrap up a big hour of nonstop country. And of course, the country music isn't over. We appreciate your listening while you're at work. And that means Chrissy and I are going to be lining up 10 big country songs at least back to back every hour, making sure you get the most country music when you have chosen to listen to The Wolf. And while you're working today, do me a favor, open up the Wolf Country app and peek in on who we honored as our Wolf Den hero for the month of July, the Coldenham Fire District in Walden, who experienced that bad fire last Tuesday. And again, they are thanking the entire community, both the fire community and their local community, for coming forth and helping them out. We have honored them, and thanks to our sponsors, MHA of Dutchess County, Mid-Hudson Pump, and Rutberg-Breslow Personal Injury Law, we were able to award them $500, which I'm sure they will put back into the community as they have done since 1931. And remember, you have time to tell us about a first responder you know. So make sure you've nominated someone for the Wolf Den of Heroes. Do that on the Wolf Country app. Jordan Davis getting us back to the country in just moments on The Wolf.
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you. That is Luke Combs. I'm Patty Quinn. So where do you plan to be on September 12th? The Meadows Music Theater, possibly seeing Jason Aldean. Don't have your tickets yet? Well, check out the Wolf Win Stuff tab. 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

0: Kid Myself. That is John Morgan. I'm Patty Quinn. And do you have that person around your job who always seems to know random things and you think, where did they find that out? There is a very good chance, if it's very random and just like an odd fact, they are listening to Waking Up with CJ and Jess at 7:30 weekday mornings, because that is when CJ gives you his useless fact of the day, a piece of useless information, which sometimes is very fascinating. It's all thanks to the back control specialist of the Hudson Valley. So tomorrow morning, learn something you didn't know, because why would you know it? It's a useless fact. Tomorrow morning, 7:30 here on The Wolf. It's a lot of fun. Weather check on the way. Morgan Wallen, too, coming up on The Wolf.
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0: We've got a chance of thunderstorms later today, 82 your high, maybe a shower overnight, a low of 65. Then tomorrow, occasional showers, 84. And then we've got some clouds overnight Tuesday, shower possible, slight chance, looking at 66. 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

And these boys are bringing their tour to Mohegan Sun Arena September 26th. Yep, just over a month from now, you can enjoy Dan and Shay. Here's Say So on the Wolf.

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1: Concert tickets and more concert tickets. Riley Green's going to be in Connecticut August 14th. Thomas Rhett's going to be at Bethel Woods also on August 14th. And we will have your way in to both shows Tuesday morning. Don't miss your chance to win on The Wolf.

peep top jack in her cherry coat town. Mama and daddy put their roots right here, cause this is where the car broke down. Yellow dog school bus kicking up red dust, kicking

That's Kenny Chesney. I'm Patty Quinn. And if you would like a chance to grab up a $100 My Money card from Stewart's, stick around. I got details after Ella and Morgan. Here's I Can't Love You Anymore. I'll

0: can't love you anymore. Ella Langley and Morgan Wallen. I'm Patty Quinn. So we call it Why We Love Stewart's, and CJ and Jess, along with myself, let you know what we love about Stewart's, but more importantly, we want to hear what you love about Stewart's, and you can do that through the website and the Wolf Country app, and it's how you could get in on a $100 My Money Card from Stewart's, where every Monday in August, it's Muffin Monday. Did you know that? Today is Muffin Monday, and you can get any flavor of muffin for just $1.99, and they do have delicious muffins. Yes. So check in on that at your favorite Stewart shop and make sure you check on in the Wolf Country app and let us know why you love Stewart's. Maybe it's their muffins and we will put you in the running for that My Money Card. On the way, we'll kick off 10 in a row with Jelly Roll. Stick around. We're the Wolf.
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The 4-H, the rides, the milkshakes, the tractor pulls. I'm talking about the Ulster County Fair in New Falls. 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

That is Bailey Zimmerman on 97.7, 97.3, and 105.5. We're the Wolf, home of Waking Up with CJ and Jess, and 10 in a row every hour in the middle of it now with Luke Combs. When it rains, it pours.

the Wolf and Thomas Rhett at Bethel Woods, August 14th. And if you want to win your way into the show, make sure you are listening again tomorrow morning. Another chance coming your way with Waking Up with CJ and Jess. Here's Sam Hunt.

0: George Burge with his latest. Luke Bryan on that one, and we're still waiting to get official word on Luke Bryan and Carrie Underwood coming back to the next season of American Idol. No reason to believe they won't, but apparently no official contracts have been sent out yet, or in other words, you know, the promos haven't started. If you want to keep up with what's happening with your favorite country artist, make sure you're using the Wolf Country app. Quite a lot of stuff trending there. Garth Brooks is returning to Chicago. That's big news as he keeps adding dates to his new tour that we have announced for you on the Wolf Country app. And also, the 11 most likable country stars. See if your favorite country stars made the list. I know a few who might not. And then, of course, locally, we want you to check in on sunflower fields around the Hudson Valley. Yep, it's just about sunflower season. I know a lot of people, this is their favorite flower. They wait for this time of year in the Hudson Valley. And so many places really make it look great. I'm always thinking of the sunflowers as you drive out through Ulster County. A lot of farms put them right on the edge of their cornfields and stuff. So if you end up seeing a photo, feel free to share it through the Wolf Country app. We'd love to see your sunflowers. Coming up, we've got a weather check and music from a guy you can win tickets to tomorrow morning with Waking Up with CJ and Jess. More chances to see Riley Green tomorrow with the Wolf.
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0: 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We've got some breaks of sunshine for you. A high of 80 today. Hotter, though, with that humidity. Overnight clear. We're going down to 60 tomorrow. Sunshine in 83 will dry things out a bit. Partly cloudy overnight on Tuesday, a low of 61. 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

here. That one features Luke Combs. I'm Patty Quinn. And the girl who, well, introduced herself to us by doing a duet with Riley Green, Miss Ella Langley. Ah, yes, breaking records. She's got the longest running non-holiday number one by a solo female artist on the Billboard Hot 100. 15 weeks for She's in Texas. Just when

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1: We're back Tuesday morning, and I had a little situation happen to me while I was away last weekend. And I want to know, is it ever okay to be a Karen? Or is it just wrong every single time? We'll get into how I had to act Tuesday morning right here on The Wolf.

which hopefully starting tomorrow will be one of those delicious 4-H milkshakes. Yes, more on the Ulster County Fair opening day, which is tomorrow, coming up after Zach John King hears Get to Drinking on the Wolf.

0: drinking. That is Zach John King on The Wolf. I'm Patty Quinn. And starting tomorrow, you can drink a delicious 4-H milkshake fresh made for you at the Ulster County Fair. 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Also, Wednesday night, enjoy Exile. Then there's two great tribute bands, Thunderstruck and Stevie Mac. And Saturday night, we are super excited for the Eli Young Band. And Sunday, he's back. 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

Live is a Highway Rascal Flats, part of 10 in a row on the station that wants you to win tickets to the Ulster County Fair. Up for grabs again tomorrow morning with the early morning brain stimulator. And I've got tomorrow morning's question and answer coming your way at 1:40 today. Make sure you're tuned in. Here's Luke Bryan on the Wolf.

Quinn. We're rolling through 10 in a row, and coming up this hour, we're going to give you a chance to go to the annual Seafood and Wine Festival. Plus, I'll get you what you need to know for the early morning brain stimulator tomorrow morning. Stay tuned. We're the Wolf.

Wallen. I'm Patty Quinn. Stick around because in 10 minutes, I'm going to give you what you need to know to head to the annual Seafood and Wine Festival at Ribeiro Winery, August 15th and 16th. It's coming up.

0: And that song is all about getting out and having fun. And there is nothing more fun than a festival. And the annual Seafood and Wine Festival at Ribeiro Winery, August 15th and 16th, is a blast. 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Not to mention the fact, but when you're out at Ribeiro, you get to take in the most amazing views of the Shawangunk Ridge. So, how would you like to win a pair of tickets courtesy of The Wolf? It's so simple. You just open up the Wolf Country app, yep, and use that app chat. Yeah, this is why we tell you to have the app, because we make it super simple to get to really fun things by just using the app. And, well, you could be the person we select today to head off to the annual Seafood and Wine Festival. You ready? 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Yeah, shell, S-H-E-L-L. Text that right now through the Wolf app chat, and that'll put you in the running to hopefully be our guest at the Seafood and Wine Festival at Ribeiro Winery coming up August 15th and 16th. You can learn more right now at hookedevent.com. And again, the word you're sending in is shell. Good luck. We're going to take a look at the weather, and I've got your early morning brain stimulator question and answer on the way at 140 on The Wolf.
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1: Concert tickets and more concert tickets. Riley Green's going to be in Connecticut August 14th. Thomas Rhett's going to be at Bethel Woods also on August 14th. And we will have your way in to both shows Tuesday morning. Don't miss your chance to win on The Wolf.

Bruce Young, I'm coming over. I'm Patty Quinn, and I am getting ready to give you tomorrow morning's early morning brain stimulator question and answer so you can win your way into the Ulster County Fair that opens up tomorrow on Libertyville Road in New Falls. I will have what you need to know right after New Riley Green. Here's Think Is You Drunk?

Tribute to Keith. That one's Riley Breen. Thank you, Hugh Junk. I'm Patty Quinn. Tomorrow morning, waking up with CJ and Jess are back, and your first chance to win, which is how you can grab up tickets for the Ulster County Fair tomorrow morning, is with the Early Morning Brain Stimulator. And I've got tomorrow's question and answer. Ready, ladies? One out of four women say having this makes them feel younger. And guys, you could probably take a stab at this too, but being I'm going to give you the answer, it makes it fair. So what is it? One out of four women say having this makes them feel younger. Ready? The answer is blonde hair. Now, I will tell you the one and only time I went through a phase where I was dyeing my hair, I took advice from my aunt who knew a lot about hair styling. And she basically said to me, blonde, and I wasn't really a blonde. I was more of a dirty blonde growing up. She said, blonde.

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duo and country music, Brothers Osborne. Stay a little longer. Okay, I'm not going to kid you. I'm also fans of Florida Georgia Line and Dan and Shay and, yes, Brooks and Dunn. Hey, have you heard of Stella Lefty? Yeah, here's her new hit, Boston on the Wolf. On a train.

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Luke Combs, Sleepless in a Hotel Room, on the station that's number one for new country in New York and Connecticut. And we appreciate you listening wherever you are on the Wolf Country app. And thank you for choosing us while you work. Brett Young, in case you didn't know, on the Wolf.

town's woman on the Wolf. I'm Patty Quinn. If you're following our socials, you may have already seen the video I posted from the studio. If you did not, we've got some big news from the Ulster County Fair you're going to want to hear. I'll get it to you in 10 minutes, or just check it out now on Instagram and Facebook. Luke Bryan, drunk on you on the Wolf.

0: understanding is her husband is still trying to figure out how to do that dance. I know a lot of people are. Eleni Wilson's latest phone keys wallet. I'm Patty Quinn. And here's the latest from the Ulster County Fair, which, by the way, opens up tomorrow. Of course, you get your parking and all your entertainment on the JSP stage with your price of fair admission. And of course, the fair is at the Ulster County Fairgrounds in New Paltz. And this is what we found out by just, it happened to pop up in my Facebook algorithm about an hour ago, and I had to share it with you guys. It looks like, unfortunately, tomorrow night was supposed to be Exile on the stage, and a lot of people were looking forward to seeing them. They're not going to be able to make it, but here's the good news. Ready? Ricochet is filling in or showing up or just yay, right? So sorry we're not going to be able to see Exile, but super excited that Ricochet is coming to the Ulster County Fair tomorrow night. That'll be at the JSP stage. You get that show at the price of fair admission. And of course, that show is at 7:30. So that's all at the Ulster County Fair again, opening up tomorrow. And that show would be Wednesday night. Exile was Wednesday, and now it's going to be Ricochet. Coming up, we are going to do a weather check, and I've got Jelly Roll with his latest. Ready to go next on the...
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0: Still got cloudy skies. Says 80 on the thermometer. Feels hotter out there, though, with the humidity. Skies clear overnight. Going to have a low of 60. Sunshine tomorrow, a high of 83. Tuesday overnight, partly cloudy with a low of 61. You can get breaking news, weather updates, and find out the next time you can win with the Wolf using the Wolf Country app. Uploaded today. 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
12: Well, look who it is. 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

It's Chrissy. I want to know what was the best thing you did or saw this weekend. Holly told me on our app that she went to a winery with her sisters and her mom. She said it was perfect. I love it. Here's Bailey Zimmerman.

97.7, 97.3, and 105.5. We're the Wolf. I'm Patty Quinn, and it's that time of year again. Ulster County Fair kicks open tomorrow. Libertyville Road in New Paltz. It's going to be great fun. You want to make sure you save time while you're at the fair to visit all the kids, the 4-H barn, see how they've worked hard on all of their projects, and of course, stop off for a snack and a milkshake, because those proceeds help out the 4-H. And there's great fun and great entertainment. And as a matter of fact, big update to the JSP stage for Wednesday night. Exile was expected. Unfortunately, they can't make it. But if you were planning to head out Wednesday night to enjoy a show, you're going to be able to see Ricochet on the JSP stage at 7:30. The Wolf will be out there. Make sure you stop by the Wolf tent. Thanks to Rutberg Breslow Personal Injury Law, MHA of Dutchess County, and Ulster Savings. We got all kinds of fun stuff you can grab up, and big stuff that you can

0: register to win, including, I believe, some tickets for ACW Wrestling. So it's going to be a lot of fun at the fair, and we love seeing you out there every year. So make sure you come by the tent, say hi, get in on some winning, and of course, enjoy all that great entertainment on the JSP stage that comes with the price of fair admission.
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I'm Chrissy. Thank you for listening at work. Chime in on our app. Tell me the best thing you did or saw this weekend. Nate said he was picking up his sister at the airport and he saw a soldier come home from the army. His whole family was there. They had signs and we all clapped and welcomed him home. I love that. That's pretty awesome. Here's Kenny Chesney.

0: Thanks for having us on while you're working or in your car. I was telling you earlier about Tyler Hubbard and how he got a fish hook stuck in his head. Well, we have something in common. When I was about 10 years old, I was walking up a dock towards my cousins who were fishing. And when they cast the line back, the hook got stuck right in the top of my head. I'm fine, but it was a little scary. So I want you to tell me, what was your outdoor mishap? We'll share those stories next.
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12: 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We've got a low of 60 tomorrow, sunshine 83. Tuesday, overnight, partly cloudy, 61. Wednesday, few clouds, maybe afternoon rain, a high of 83. 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
13: Got a girl from the

It's Chrissy and Lauren. Elena will be Evan Paul's guest co-host on Taste of Country Nights Friday. Here's the latest with some help from Chase Matthew. It's All My Exes.

0: 97.7, 97.3, and 105.5. We are the Wolf. It's CJ. Now, this is something you never really want to see happen at one of the Hudson Valley's favorite family destinations. But thankfully, this story has got a positive ending. Now, it all started last week when our friends over at Barton Orchards in Poquag announced on Facebook that someone had deliberately damaged one of their greenhouses sometime during the night of Friday, July 24th. Now, according to the farm, I guess a bunch of holes were intentionally punctured through the greenhouse cover that left behind like more than $1,000 in damage. Now, in the post, Barton said they were especially disappointed because they work hard to create a fun, welcoming place where Hudson Valley families can make memories together. Now, when they posted this, they were hoping to get some information as to who was responsible. And wouldn't you know it, a short time later, Barton Orchard shared an update that all of us were hoping to see. First, they thanked everyone who shared the original post. And then they stated that two young people came to the farm with their parents to admit what they had done. That's right. They stepped up. The kids apologized in person, offered to help, and then listened to staff as they explained, you know, how the damage involved much more than simply replacing the greenhouse cover. You know, they had the cost of materials, employees had to focus in on it. And, you know, rather than publicly identifying the kids involved, Barton said they were kids who made a mistake, and they believe the two learned an important life lesson by accepting responsibility and apologizing face to face. So, yes, an amazing ending. If you want to read the full story, I have it for you on our website in the Wolf Country app. And if you are the parents of those two children, job well done.
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13: Good afternoon. We've got a problem in Pauling. This report is sponsored by Staples. We've got this incident with a tree down 55 westbound. It's at Harmony Hill Road. Some delays. 684 southbound around exit 10. There's a stall off on the shoulder slowing things down. And the Taconic, something's broken down in Pleasant Valley North down by Pudding Street on the shoulder as well. 84 looks really good both ways. Orange, Dutchess, and Putnam counties. Eastbound traffic into Super 7 in Danbury. It's an extra 5 minutes. There are no problems across the Newburgh Beacon Bridge and still looking good across the Kingston, Rhinecliff, and the Mid-Hudson bridges. 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

0: I hate to say it, but before you know it, our kids will be going back to school. 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
26: Skies eventually clear overnight, going down to 60. Sunshine tomorrow, 83. Tuesday overnight, a few clouds, low of 61. Get breaking news and weather updates. 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
26: Time now to take a look at what's happening on the roads. We've got a Wolf traffic update.
27: 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Westbound, it's a couple of miles of stop-and-go traffic starting just after Route 9, exit 46. Both directions, Newburgh Beacon Bridge is fine. Eastbound, a five-minute delay in a Super 7 in Danbury. Mid-Hudson Bridge, Kingston-Rhinecliff Bridge, they're both in good shape. On 55, westbound, still a tree down at Harmony Hill Road. Stalled vehicle on 684 southbound by exit 10 is still off on the shoulder. West Point, 293 in both directions, the off-ramp to 9W. 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I'm John Germeyer on The Wolf.

It's Chrissy. Nick told me that his outdoor mishap was when he was camping and forgot to put all of his food out of reach. He woke up to a bear right outside of his tent. Whoa. Could have been worse.

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And I want to know, is it ever okay to be a Karen? Or is it just wrong every single time? We'll get into how I had to act Tuesday morning right here on The Wolf. Yeah.

It's Chrissy with the drive home sending a shout out to Leslie, who is a DoorDash driver. She wanted some Kane Brown and Woman. Drive safe, Leslie. Here you go.

0: for New Country. We are the Wolf. Hey, it's Jess from the Waking Up with CJ and Jess show. And if there's one thing you should know about me, one of the fun facts, if you will, I love pumpkin spice. I will have it all year round. I do not care. But pumpkin spice at Dunkin', an iced pumpkin coffee, cream, no sugar, just a couple squirts of pumpkin, is probably one of the best drinks of all time. And I am excited to share the news with you that pumpkin is back this month at Dunkin'. I'm thrilled. If you're not for the fall, I get it. You don't want us to push the season on you. But a lot of folks who like fall, like myself, we refer to this month, August, as October. And we are ready for October. We are ready for pumpkin spice. The pumpkin is back on August 19th. More details I got up for you on the website and the Wolf Country app.
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9: 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Oh, but the diaper bag wasn't closed. 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

0: It's a drive home with Chrissy. Janet said her outdoor mishap was thinking the slider door was open, and she smacked her face right into it. I think we've all been there.
1: I'm a redneck, 'cause I drink beer and I dip skull. 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

0: Stella Lefty and Boston. Hey, it's Chrissy, and we're talking about your crazy outdoor mishaps. When I was around 10 years old, I was walking on a dock to meet up with my cousins who were fishing. Well, one of them cast it backwards, and the fish hook got stuck right in the top of my head, much like Tyler Hubbard. Jake told me that he spent so much time untangling his fishing line that he ran out of time to fish. Yeah, that would be a mishap. Keep sharing these on our app.
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1: 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Sky's clear overnight, a low of 61. Sun tomorrow, 83. Then Tuesday overnight, partly cloudy, low of 61. Expecting clouds on Wednesday, maybe an afternoon shower, a high of 84. 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It's free.

It's the Drive Home with Chrissy. Luke Combs is overseas playing for huge crowds, and Thomas Rhett is joining him too. Here's his latest. It's Be By You.

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1: Concert tickets and more concert tickets. Riley Green's going to be in Connecticut August 14th. Thomas Rhett's going to be at Bethel Woods also on August 14th. And we will have your way in to both shows Tuesday morning. Don't miss your chance to win on The Wolf.

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1: 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Getting ready to send you to Nashville. No airline ticket required. Nope. You just have to keep listening to the Wolf. And tonight, Evan Paul will be talking to Stella Lefty, Riley Green, and John Party. And make a note, because Friday night, Evan's co-host is going to be Lauren Lena. Yep, so Lauren is going to be hanging out. They'll be also talking about her song that she does with Chase Matthew. And as you know, Chase is going to be part of the Dutchess County Fair this year. Yes, he's opening night at the grandstand there, and there is an additional ticket for that show, but if you order them up online, you can save yourself a little bit of money getting your ticket to the show and admission to the Dutchess County Fair. So Lauren Elena talking to Evan Paul Friday night, and tonight, don't miss John Party, Riley Green, and Stella Lefty. Evan Paul and his crew always hooking you up with all your favorite country music and, of course, your favorite country artists right here on The Wolf.
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1: And here's Heather with the weather.
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That's going to do it for me, Chrissy. Thank you so much for having us on. Stick around because Evan Paul and the Taste of Country crew is up next. He'll have your favorite country stars stopping by. Have a great night. Talk to you tomorrow.

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We play that much country every hour on the Wolf.

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1: Yeah. That was amazing.
2: So good. That was good.
1: Thank you for singing my song.
2: Tell her how much you listen to it. Tell her how much you listen to it.
0: I've listened to it a lot.
1: How do you like the song? Oh my God, you can have the song. You should sing the song all the time. You sound amazing singing it.
2: Well, thank you so much.
1: And I love your boots. They're so cute.
0: Thanks.
1: Oh my gosh.
2: Well, thank you so much for coming
1: in.
2: Thank
1: you. Thank you, Libby, for singing my song.
0: You're welcome.
2: You can watch the video. It's crazy. It's up at Evan Paul on Air on social media. 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
9: Ever tried balancing a dozen eggs in one hand while hopping on one foot? 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